0: Good evening, West Central Saskatchewan. Here's what's coming up in your three-day forecast. We're looking at showers across the region this evening, seeing winds up to 30 kilometers, coming with lows of 10. Tomorrow's looking to start mainly cloudy across West Central with a 60% chance of showers. Winds are looking to sit around 20 kilometers, and we'll be seeing highs around 21. Becoming partly cloudy tomorrow evening and still seeing that 60% chance of showers, with the skies clearing overnight, winds are still sitting around 20 kilometers with lows of 9. Thursday currently shows the day starting off clear with sunshine across the region and highs of 23. The north staying clear in the evening while the central and southern regions see some cloudy periods with a 60% chance of showers, coming with regional lows of 10. I'm Terrence Vosh with your West Central Online weather.
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Come on. I can wait all night. What's it gonna be, boy? Yes or no? 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Yes?

0: Good evening, West Central Saskatchewan. Here's what's coming up in your three-day forecast. We're looking at showers across the region this evening, seeing winds up to 30 kilometers, coming with lows of 10. Tomorrow's looking to start mainly cloudy across West Central with a 60% chance of showers. Winds are looking to sit around 20 kilometers and we'll be seeing highs around 21. Becoming partly cloudy tomorrow evening and still seeing that 60% chance of showers, with the skies clearing overnight, winds are still sitting around 20 kilometers with lows of 9. Thursday currently shows the day starting off clear with sunshine across the region and highs of 23. The north staying clear in the evening while the central and southern regions see some cloudy periods with a 60% chance of showers, coming with regional lows of 10. I'm Terrence Vosh with your West Central Online weather.
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1: Guerrero with a fly ball to right. 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
1: Got him! Jeff Hoffman strikes out Cody Bellinger, and the Blue Jays have done it.
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6: Good evening, West Central Saskatchewan. Here's what's coming up in your three-day forecast. We're looking at showers across the region this evening, seeing winds up to 30 kilometers, coming with lows of 10. Tomorrow's looking to start mainly cloudy across West Central with a 60% chance of showers. Winds are looking to sit around 20 kilometers, and we'll be seeing highs around 21. Becoming partly cloudy tomorrow evening and still seeing that 60% chance of showers, with the skies clearing overnight, winds are still sitting around 20 kilometers with lows of 9. Thursday currently shows the day starting off clear with sunshine across the region and highs of 23. The north staying clear in the evening while the central and southern regions see some cloudy periods with a 60% chance of showers, coming with regional lows of 10. I'm Terrence Vosh with your West Central online weather.
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11: Good evening, West Central Saskatchewan. Here's what's coming up in your three-day forecast. We're looking at showers across the region this evening, seeing winds up to 30 kilometers, coming with lows of 10. Tomorrow's looking to start mainly cloudy across West Central with a 60% chance of showers. Winds are looking to sit around 20 kilometers and we'll be seeing highs around 21. Becoming partly cloudy tomorrow evening and still seeing that 60% chance of showers. With the skies clearing overnight, winds are still sitting around 20 kilometers with lows of 9. Thursday currently shows the day starting off clear with sunshine across the region and highs of 23. The north staying clear in the evening while the central and southern regions see some cloudy periods with a 60% chance of showers, coming with regional lows of 10. I'm Terrence Vosh with your West Central Online weather.
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0: 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And CJYM 1330 is here with every pitch, stolen base, and home run.
1: Guerrero with a fly ball to right. He's hit it well. 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
0: 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We bring the game. You bring the hot dogs and peanuts.
1: Got him! Jeff Hoffman strikes out Cody Bellinger, and the Blue Jays have done it.
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2: Good morning, neighbor. I'll see you down at Skyline Convenience. I roll out of bed about 5 a.m. Gotta head to Lloyd, get some parts for the farm. I drop into Skyline Convenience because I need some breakfast. I grab a hot sausage Jaeger and a bacon one, too. Hey, don't judge me and I won't judge you. Then I top up on snacks for the long drive ahead because I might get peckish. 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And always, a great cup of coffee. Skyline Convenience in Looseland.
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7: Good evening, West Central Saskatchewan. Here's what's coming up in your three-day forecast. We're looking at showers across the region this evening, seeing winds up to 30 kilometers, coming with lows of 10. Tomorrow's looking to start mainly cloudy across West Central with a 60% chance of showers. Winds are looking to sit around 20 kilometers, and we'll be seeing highs around 21. Becoming partly cloudy tomorrow evening and still seeing that 60% chance of showers. With the skies clearing overnight, winds are still sitting around 20 kilometers with lows of 9. Thursday currently shows the day starting off clear with sunshine across the region and highs of 23. The north staying clear in the evening while the central and southern regions see some cloudy periods with a 60% chance of showers, coming with regional lows of 10. I'm Terrence Vosh with your West Central online weather.
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4: Good evening, West Central Saskatchewan. Here's what's coming up in your three-day forecast. We're looking at showers across the region this evening, seeing winds up to 30 kilometers, coming with lows of 10. Tomorrow's looking to start mainly cloudy across West Central with a 60% chance of showers. Winds are looking to sit around 20 kilometers and we'll be seeing highs around 21. Becoming partly cloudy tomorrow evening and still seeing that 60% chance of showers, with the skies clearing overnight. Winds are still sitting around 20 kilometers with lows of 9. Thursday currently shows the day starting off clear with sunshine across the region and highs of 23. The north staying clear in the evening while the central and southern regions see some cloudy periods with a 60% chance of showers, coming with regional lows of 10. I'm Terrence Vosh with your West Central Online weather.
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5: Good evening, West Central Saskatchewan. Here's what's coming up in your 3-day forecast. We're looking at showers across the region this evening, seeing winds up to 30 kilometers, coming with lows of 10. Tomorrow's looking to start mainly cloudy across West Central with a 60% chance of showers. Winds are looking to sit around 20 kilometers and we'll be seeing highs around 21. Becoming partly cloudy tomorrow evening and still seeing that 60% chance of showers, with the skies clearing overnight. Winds are still sitting around 20 kilometers with lows of 9. Thursday currently shows the day starting off clear with sunshine across the region and highs of 23. The north staying clear in the evening while the central and southern regions see some cloudy periods with a 60% chance of showers, coming with regional lows of 10. I'm Terrence Vosh with your West Central online weather.
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6: Good evening, West Central Saskatchewan. Here's what's coming up in your three-day forecast. We're looking at showers across the region this evening, seeing winds up to 30 kilometers.

0: coming with lows of 10. Tomorrow's looking to start mainly cloudy across West Central with a 60% chance of showers. Winds are looking to sit around 20 kilometers and we'll be seeing highs around 21. Becoming partly cloudy tomorrow evening and still seeing that 60% chance of showers, with the skies clearing overnight, winds are still sitting around 20 kilometers with lows of 9. Thursday currently shows the day starting off clear with sunshine across the region and highs of 23. The north staying clear in the evening while the central and southern regions see some cloudy periods with a 60% chance of showers, coming with regional lows of 10. I'm Terrence Vosh with your West Central Online weather.
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1: The bigger town and country fair days are happening the weekend of June 13th. 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
6: Good morning, West Central Saskatchewan. Here's what's coming up in your three-day forecast. Today's looking to start mainly cloudy across West Central with a 60% chance of showers. Winds are looking to sit around 20 kilometers and we'll be seeing highs around 21. Becoming partly cloudy this evening and still seeing that 60% chance of showers clearing overnight with winds around 20 kilometers and lows of 9. Tomorrow currently shows the day starting off clear with sunshine across the region, coming with highs of 23. The north staying clear in the evening, while our central and southern regions see some cloudy periods with a 60% chance of showers, coming with regional lows of 10. Friday is also looking clear with sunshine across the region with highs of 26. The north and central regions staying clear in the evening, while the south sees some increasing cloudiness with lows of 12. I'm Terrence Vosh with your West Central Online weather.
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0: It's as Canadian as loonies, toonies, and saying A. The West Central Cup. 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
3: Good morning, West Central Saskatchewan. Here's what's coming up in your three-day forecast.

0: forecast. Today's looking to start mainly cloudy across West Central with a 60% chance of showers. Winds are looking to sit around 20 kilometers and we'll be seeing highs around 21. Becoming partly cloudy this evening and still seeing that 60% chance of showers clearing overnight with winds around 20 kilometers and lows of 9. Tomorrow currently shows the day starting off clear with sunshine across the region, coming with highs of 23. The north staying clear in the evening, while our central and southern regions see some cloudy periods with a 60% chance of showers, coming with regional lows of 10. Friday is also looking clear with sunshine across the region with highs of 26. The north and central regions staying clear in the evening, while the south sees some increase in cloudiness with lows of 12. I'm Terrence Vosh with your West Central Online weather.
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0: Blue Jays baseball is more than a game. It's Canada's team. And CJYM 1330 is here with every pitch, stolen base, and home run.
1: Guerrero with a fly ball to right. He's hit it well. 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
1: Got him! Jeff Hoffman strikes out Cody Bellinger, and the Blue Jays have done it.
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3: Good morning, West Central Saskatchewan. Here's what's coming up in your three-day forecast. Today's looking to start mainly cloudy across West Central with a 60% chance of showers. Winds are looking to sit around 20 kilometers and we'll be seeing highs around 21. Becoming partly cloudy this evening and still seeing that 60% chance of showers clearing overnight with winds around 20 kilometers and lows of 9. Tomorrow currently shows the day starting off clear with sunshine across the region, coming with highs of 23. The north staying clear in the evening, while our central and southern regions see some cloudy periods with a 60% chance of showers, coming with regional lows of 10. Friday is also looking clear with sunshine across the region with highs of 26. The north and central regions staying clear in the evening, while the south sees some increasing cloudiness with lows of 12. I'm Terrence Vosh with your West Central online weather.
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2: Good morning, West Central Saskatchewan. Here's what's coming up in your three-day forecast. Today's looking to start mainly cloudy across West Central with a 60% chance of showers. Winds are looking to sit around 20 kilometers and we'll be seeing highs around 21. Becoming partly cloudy this evening and still seeing that 60% chance of showers clearing overnight with winds around 20 kilometers and lows of 9. Tomorrow currently shows the day starting off clear with sunshine across the region, coming with highs of 23. The north staying clear in the evening, while our central and southern regions see some cloudy periods with a 60% chance of showers, coming with regional lows of 10. Friday is also looking clear with sunshine across the region with highs of 26. The north and central regions staying clear in the evening, while the south sees some increasing cloudiness with lows of 12. I'm Terrence Vosh with your West Central Online weather.
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3: Good morning, West Central Saskatchewan. Here's what's coming up in your three-day forecast. Today's looking to start mainly cloudy across West Central with a 60% chance of showers. Winds are looking to sit around 20 kilometers and we'll be seeing highs around 21. Becoming partly cloudy this evening and still seeing that 60% chance of showers clearing overnight with winds around 20 kilometers and lows of 9. Tomorrow currently shows the day starting off clear with sunshine across the region, coming with highs of 23. The north staying clear in the evening, while our central and southern regions see some cloudy periods with a 60% chance of showers, coming with regional lows of 10. Friday is also looking clear with sunshine across the region with highs of 26. The north and central regions staying clear in the evening, while the south sees some increasing cloudiness with lows of 12. I'm Terrence Vosh with your West Central Online weather.
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2: Good morning, West Central Saskatchewan. Here's what's coming up in your three-day forecast. Today's looking to start mainly cloudy across West Central with a 60% chance of showers. Winds are looking to sit around 20 kilometers and we'll be seeing highs around 21. Becoming partly cloudy this evening and still seeing that 60% chance of showers clearing overnight with winds around 20 kilometers and lows of 9. Tomorrow currently shows the day starting off clear with sunshine across the region, coming with highs of 23. The north staying clear in the evening, while our central and southern regions see some cloudy periods with a 60% chance of showers, coming with regional lows of 10. Friday is also looking clear with sunshine across the region with highs of 26. The north and central regions staying clear in the evening, while the south sees some increasing cloudiness with lows of 12. I'm Terrence Vosh with your West Central Online weather.
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4: Good morning, West Central Saskatchewan. Here's what's coming up in your three-day forecast. Today's looking to start mainly cloudy across West Central with a 60% chance of showers. Winds are looking to sit around 20 kilometers and we'll be seeing highs around 21. Becoming partly cloudy this evening and still seeing that 60% chance of showers clearing overnight with winds around 20 kilometers and lows of 9. Tomorrow currently shows the day starting off clear with sunshine across the region, coming with highs of 23. The north staying clear in the evening, while our central and southern regions see some cloudy periods with a 60% chance of showers, coming with regional lows of 10. Friday is also looking clear with sunshine across the region with highs of 26. The north and central regions staying clear in the evening, while the south sees some increasing cloudiness with lows of 12. I'm Terrence Vosh with your West Central Online weather.
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3: Good morning, West Central Saskatchewan. Here's what's coming up in your three-day forecast. Today's looking to start mainly cloudy across West Central with a 60% chance of showers. Winds are looking to sit around 20 kilometers and we'll be seeing highs around 21. Becoming partly cloudy this evening and still seeing that 60% chance of showers clearing overnight with winds around 20 kilometers and lows of 9. Tomorrow currently shows the day starting off clear with sunshine across the region, coming with highs of 23. The north staying clear in the evening, while our central and southern regions see some cloudy periods with a 60% chance of showers, coming with regional lows of 10. Friday is also looking clear with sunshine across the region with highs of 26. The north and central regions staying clear in the evening, while the south sees some increasing cloudiness with lows of 12. I'm Terrence Vosh with your West Central Online weather.
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6: Good morning, West Central Saskatchewan. Here's what's coming up in your three-day forecast. Today's looking to start mainly cloudy across West Central with a 60% chance of showers. Winds are looking to sit around 20 kilometers and we'll be seeing highs around 21. Becoming partly cloudy this evening and still seeing that 60% chance of showers clearing overnight with winds around 20 kilometers and lows of 9. Tomorrow currently shows the day starting off clear with sunshine across the region, coming with highs of 23. The north staying clear in the evening, while our central and southern regions see some cloudy periods with a 60% chance of showers, coming with regional lows of 10. Friday is also looking clear with sunshine across the region with highs of 26. The north and central regions staying clear in the evening, while the south sees some increasing cloudiness with lows of 12. I'm Terrence Vosh with your West Central Online weather.
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2: Good morning, West Central Saskatchewan. Here's what's coming up in your three-day forecast. Today's looking to start mainly cloudy across West Central with a 60% chance of showers. Winds are looking to sit around 20 kilometers and we'll be seeing highs around 21. Becoming partly cloudy this evening and still seeing that 60% chance of showers clearing overnight with winds around 20 kilometers and lows of 9. Tomorrow currently shows the day starting off clear with sunshine across the region, coming with highs of 23. The north staying clear in the evening, while our central and southern regions see some cloudy periods with a 60% chance of showers, coming with regional lows of 10. Friday is also looking clear with sunshine across the region with highs of 26. The north and central regions staying clear in the evening, while the south sees some increasing cloudiness with lows of 12. I'm Terrence Vosh with your West Central Online weather.
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3: Good morning, West Central Saskatchewan. Here's what's coming up in your three-day forecast. Today's looking to start mainly cloudy across West Central with a 60% chance of showers. Winds are looking to sit around 20 kilometers and we'll be seeing highs around 21. Becoming partly cloudy this evening and still seeing that 60% chance of showers clearing overnight with winds around 20 kilometers and lows of 9. Tomorrow currently shows the day starting off clear with sunshine across the region, coming with highs of 23. The north staying clear in the evening, while our central and southern regions see some cloudy periods with a 60% chance of showers, coming with regional lows of 10. Friday is also looking clear with sunshine across the region with highs of 26. The north and central regions staying clear in the evening, while the south sees some increasing cloudiness with lows of 12. I'm Terrence Vosh with your West Central Online weather.
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2: Good morning, West Central Saskatchewan. Here's what's coming up in your three-day forecast. Today's looking to start mainly cloudy across West Central with a 60% chance of showers. Winds are looking to sit around 20 kilometers and we'll be seeing highs around 21. Becoming partly cloudy this evening and still seeing that 60% chance of showers clearing overnight with winds around 20 kilometers and lows of 9. Tomorrow currently shows the day starting off clear with sunshine across the region, coming with highs of 23. The north staying clear in the evening, while our central and southern regions see some cloudy periods with a 60% chance of showers, coming with regional lows of 10. Friday is also looking clear with sunshine across the region with highs of 26. The north and central regions staying clear in the evening, while the south sees some increasing cloudiness with lows of 12. I'm Terrence Vosh with your West Central Online weather.
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2: I'm Cooper Douglas with your local news, streaming now through the West Central Online app. It was a busy week for Wilkie RCMP, who responded to a wide range of calls between May 26th and June 1st. Among the incidents, a 43-year-old Wilkie woman was charged with being unlawfully in a dwelling house and with two counts of assault following an investigation. Police are also looking into a separate assault complaint, a break and enter at a grain elevator, and a reported fraud. Members also responded to Mental Health Act calls, traffic complaints, theft reports, and a sudden death that was determined to be non-suspicious. Kindersley Town Council reviewed its first financial report since approving the 2026 budget during its May 25th meeting. Council also approved a home baking business on Stewart Crescent and moved forward with plans to close and sell an alleyway near the former RM Shop property, paving the way for an expanded municipal operations yard. The full council report can be found online. Unity's Western Days weekend saw a strong turnout and increased competition this year. Michelle Kowarchuk said a new dual-sanctioned format brought in about 60 more contestants than in previous years.
3: It was really good. We had about 60 more entries in for contestants than we have in the past. Our dance was very successful. We had, I guess, the most we've had since I've been on the committee in the last few years.
2: There were no major injuries reported, and weather only caused minor interruptions. Aside from the action on the dirt, Tatum Jones was crowned Rodeo Queen for 2026, while the community also celebrated a successful weekend of events across Unity. See pictures from the event and find more information inside the full article at West Central Online. And before we go, a longtime Saskatchewan oil and gas industry leader and community supporter has passed away at the age of 84. Eldon A. McIntyre passed away last week at his home in Swift Current, now being remembered for his decades of work in the energy sector and the impact he made in communities across Saskatchewan. His daughter, Jocelyn Hughes, says he will be deeply missed by those who knew him.
4: He is going to be so very missed by so very many people. He touched so many lives. So many people have sent texts that he was the best human they'd ever met. Yeah, he's going to be very sorely missed.
2: Read McIntyre's full story at West Central Online. Your news now. 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
2: The Vegas Golden Knights beat the Carolina Hurricanes 5-4 last night to take Game 1 of the Stanley Cup Final on the road. A playoff classic unfolded Tuesday as Carolina scored two first-period goals, including one in the opening minute, to take a 2-0 lead. Vegas would get within one entering the second, where an early goal of their own tied it before scoring again for a 3-2 lead shortly after. The Hurricanes tied it in the second for a 3-3 game entering the third, and then the finalists traded goals again for a 4-4 tie late, setting up the game-winning goal from Golden Knights forward Thomas Hertl with under 5 minutes to go to make the 5-4 final. The Canes and Knights return to action tomorrow night for Game 2, the series moving to Vegas on Saturday for Game 3. Moving to the diamond, the Saskatoon Berries won a Western Canadian Baseball League thriller against the defending champion Regina Red Sox last night on the road. Winning 11-10, the Berries were up 10-1 after the fourth when Regina mounted their comeback to make it a 10-8 ball game at the end of six. After a scoreless seventh, Saskatoon played at an insurance run in the eighth that paid off.

0: time, two Red Sox runs not enough before a clean ninth inning made the one-run final. Saskatoon's now off today before welcoming in Moose Jaw for a home game tomorrow. And remember, West Central Online is your source for all the latest local sports, scores, and stories.
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0: Another day of cloud cover and possible rain around West Central. Kindersley and Central areas have a high of 17 with a 60% chance of showers, risk of a thunderstorm later on, with north winds blowing around 20. To the north, it's a high of 18 with the same 60% chance of rain and also storms. Northeast winds at 20 in the forecast. And then looking south, things are similar with another high of 18 and a 60% chance of rain and storms. Northwest winds at 20. Tonight, the chance of rain continues around the region with the south seeing a low of 10, central and north a tick lower at 9. Looking ahead to tomorrow, the north is seeing a mix of sun and cloud with rain out of the forecast. A 30% chance sticking around for central and south. Similar winds for all. At night, rainfall will return across all regions with lows again near 10, light winds also possibly lingering into the morning. Friday then has a rainy high of 26 central and north, the south smartening up for a sunny high of 27. After what should be a clear night, Saturday could wake up to more cloud cover with a high of 28 south, a 60% chance of rain returning for central and north. And then looking ahead to Sunday, it's a sunny high of 20 for the entire region before some cloud cover returns at night with a 30 to 60% chance of rain. Get the latest forecast at your fingertips. Download the West Central Online app today.
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0: West Texas Intermediate is down $1.07 to $91.09 a barrel, and Brent crude is down $1.07 to $93.91 a barrel. Natural gas is down 1.51% to 3.131 per gigajoule. 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
2: Walking on sunshine? That's just how he rolls. Music that makes you feel good from the 60s, 70s, 80s, and 90s. Keep listening for more musical wisdom from Rob Carney in the morning on 1330 CJYM. Yeah.

0: Your cornflakes are talking. Pour some sugar on me. See what I did there? Good morning, I'm Rob Kearney. Coming up today, Her Voice, presented by CCAN on Golden West Radio. We're celebrating the women in the communities we serve, recognizing their contributions, leadership, and innovation. More on Her Voice on the way. Are we in a recession? The numbers show our economy is shrinking in Canada. That makes two consecutive quarters of decline. The opposition Conservatives are sounding alarms. Prime Minister Carney took some time to explain the situation to us yesterday on Parliament Hill. We got highlights. Western Canadian Baseball League, we've got your scores. Stanley Cup playoffs, game one to the Vegas Golden Knights. Blue Jays lost again last night. Tell you about that. And we'll play the music from Starship, Bon Jovi, Billy Joel, and more. This rock and roll radio show is brought to you by JGL, Partners in Agriculture. This is Wednesday, June the 3rd, 2026, and today is a great day to be alive.
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0: That ought to get you going. Outer Blues Band, Saskatchewan's best music. I'm Rob Kearney. Hey, we got this fired up on Monday.
1: The strength of our community comes from the people who shape it. We're celebrating women who make our community brighter every day. Her Voice, putting the focus on local women leading with innovation, purpose, and heart. Hear their voices. See their impact. Meet the women helping our community thrive. Her Voice.
0: People like Sarah Legway of Weyburn, a Weyburn area farmer. For her, it's all about the family, it's all about the community, and then it's about the farm.
2: Well, it's part of our farm, like we have core values and, you know, operating principles that really focus on community, and even communities in part of our mission statement, because without our small communities, we have no resources. I mean, most of the places that we deal with are in Weyburn or Fillmore or small towns that, you know, they're basically our farm partners, you know, retails, dealerships, just stores, grocery stores. Like, what do we do if we don't have these places? So if people like us or everybody don't be involved with these organizations around town and try to keep, you know, rinks open and all that, schools, because without that, what do we have? So that's super important to our whole family and always has been something that our parents were always really involved. So it just kind of was a natural fit for us to keep doing it as we got to be adults.
0: A dynamic young woman she is. You can see Sarah's smiling face on the Rob Kearney in the Morning Facebook page and read all about her and the difference she's making on discoverweyburn.com this morning.
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7: Cloudy skies and the threat of rain remain in the forecast across West Central Saskatchewan today. Kindersley and Central areas will see a high of 17 degrees with a 60% chance of showers, a risk of thunderstorms later in the day, and north winds around 20 kilometers an hour. Unity and northern communities can expect a high of 18 degrees with similar conditions, including a 60% chance of rain, possible thunderstorms, and northeast winds near 20. To the south around Leader, temperatures will also reach 18 degrees with a 60% chance of showers and thunderstorms, northwest winds reaching 20 kilometers an hour. Tonight, rain chances will continue across the region, lows dipping to around 10 degrees in the south and 9 degrees through central and northern areas. Looking at tomorrow, the north should see a mix of sun and cloud with rain out of the forecast, central and southern regions holding on to a 30% chance of showers with light winds continuing across most areas. The rain chances will return Thursday night across the region. Overnight lows once again near 10 degrees. Light winds expected to carry into Friday morning. 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I'm Cooper Douglas.
8: Rob Kearney in the morning.
0: You know, it was back in the late 60s, country star Hoyt Axton wrote this song for an animated TV special that never materialized. He was a popular country singer-songwriter from Oklahoma, and he was touring with Three Dog Night, opening up for them, and pitched this song to them. Three Dog Night recorded it, turned into a number one hit in 1970. It's called joy to the world. It's on Saskatchewan's Best Music.

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1: I'm Cooper Douglas. Here's what's making the news. Bigger RCMP have laid charges following a recent break-and-enter and theft at D's Scrap Metals. According to Sergeant Derek Crozier's latest detachment report, police have identified and located a suspect in connection with the incident. As a result, 19-year-old Michael Falcon has been charged with break-and-enter, as well as failing to comply with a probation order. Falcon is scheduled to appear in Bigger Provincial Court on July 15th. The Carrobert Ag Society's 80th annual show and sale continues today from the local fairgrounds. Ag Society Secretary Treasurer Janice Moreland joined us in studio before the event started Tuesday afternoon, and here she is sharing perhaps her favorite part.
2: Just walking through the barns, seeing the kids interact with each other, it warms our heart quite a bit.
1: More on what's happening in Carrobert can be found online, a sponsored pancake breakfast this morning helping get things started. And lastly, Saskatchewan oil and gas pioneer Eldon McIntyre has passed away at the age of 84. Born in Cabri, McIntyre built a successful career in the energy sector, founding Jared's Oil in 1978 and helping launch several major companies throughout his career. He was inducted into the Saskatchewan Oil Patch Hall of Fame in 2019 and received the

0: top of the second before Atlanta reclaimed a one-run lead in the third. Toronto then tied the game in the top of the sixth, only for a Matt Olson homer in the bottom half to make the 4-3 final, the Jays out-hitting their opponents 9-6 on the night, but still coming up short. Hear Game 2 of the series tonight live on Classic Hits Radio 1210-1330 starting at 5 o'clock, first pitch at 5:15. 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
0: Another day of cloud cover and possible rain around West Central. Kindersley and Central areas have a high of 17 with a 60% chance of showers, risk of a thunderstorm later on, with north winds blowing around 20. To the north, it's a high of 18 with the same 60% chance of rain and also storms. Northeast winds at 20 in the forecast. And then looking south, things are similar with another high of 18 and a 60% chance of rain and storms. Northwest winds at 20. Tonight, the chance of rain continues around the region with the south seeing a low of 10, central and north a tick lower at 9. Looking ahead to tomorrow, the north is seeing a mix of sun and cloud with rain out of the forecast, a 30% chance sticking around for central and south, similar winds for all. At night, rainfall will return across all regions with lows again near 10, light winds also possibly lingering into the morning. Friday then has a rainy high of 26 central and north, the south smartening up for a sunny high of 27. After what should be a clear night, Saturday could wake up to more cloud cover with a high of 28 south, a 60% chance of rain returning for central and north. And then looking ahead to Sunday, it's a sunny high of 20 for the entire region before some cloud cover returns at night with a 30 to 60% chance of rain. Get the latest forecast at your fingertips. 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
2: From the Cypress Hills to the Moose Mountains. Music that makes you feel good with Rob Carney in the morning on 1330 CJYM.

0: Rock and roll love song from 38 Specialists. Start your day. Hi there, I'm Rob Carney. What's for breakfast to start your day? You know, breakfast isn't a given for all of our friends and neighbors. We're learning that. In fact, we looked into the numbers at the Moose Jaw Food Bank just a few weeks ago and found that usage is up 150% over 4 years. They told us in the past they had around 300 clients a month. Now there can be up to 2,000 people hoping for a box of food. Some local families who are getting 2 boxes of food a month now can only get 1 box of food per month. And it's not getting any better. Canada is in a technical recession. 2 consecutive quarters of negative GDP growth. Reporters caught up to our Prime Minister, Mark Carney, at the House of Commons yesterday.
1: This government's been in the process of laying the foundations for a stronger, more resilient, more independent Canadian economy. That process is settling in during that time as we make major investments, major changes. As we do all that, the data is going to be uneven. And, you know, we see some weakness in part because of clear decisions by the government. So we have taken back control of immigration. That's meant the population growth has flattened. In fact, it's slowed. Or it's been negative for the last 2 quarters. We have reined in government spending. So it had been growing close to 10%. It's growing less than 2% now. So that's also something that weighs on. There's some other choppiness in terms of how investment is happening. But we're also seeing at the same time the foundations coming into place, settling in for that stronger, more resilient economy.
0: So it sounds like a process, but it's a process Conservative leader Pierre Poilievre would like to see reach the finish line soon.
2: A new Canadian heritage moment. The Prime Minister has answered a question from reporters. So I just take a moment to acknowledge this historical time in our Canadian story. The Prime Minister has obviously been hiding from all of you since the devastating news that we were all saddened to learn on Friday that Canada was the only country in the G7 to have fallen into a recession. And of course, this is terrible news for the 112,000 people who've lost their jobs in the first 3 months of this year alone, for the many thousands of Canadians who are part of the 32% increase in delinquencies, mortgage delinquencies, the highest in nearly 2 decades, the 2.2 million people relying on food banks, a record smashing number. Real people are suffering. In a way that they're not suffering in the other G7 countries.
0: So if you're getting 3 meals a day, count your blessings.
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8: 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I want the all-access pass. 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
10: Now, your West Central online weather. Cloudy, unsettled weather is expected again across West Central Saskatchewan today. Kindersley and Central regions will see a high of 17 degrees with a 60% chance of showers and a risk of afternoon thunderstorms alongside north winds blowing around 20. Unity and northern areas will reach a high of 18 degrees with similar conditions, including a 60% chance of rain and northeast winds near 20. Looking at Leader and area to the south, temperatures will also climb to a high of 18 degrees with a 60% chance of showers and storms alongside northwest winds at 20. Tonight, scattered rain will continue across West Central with lows sitting near 9 degrees in the north and central regions and then around 10 degrees in the south. Tomorrow will bring some improvement in the north with a mix of sun and cloud and no rain in the forecast. Central and southern areas still carrying a 30% chance of showers early alongside light winds. By tomorrow night, the rain chance will return across the region with overnight lows near 10 degrees. Generally, light winds expected to continue into Friday morning. Get the latest forecast by downloading the West Central online app. I'm Cooper Douglas.
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0: from Valdi. Classic hits on Saskatchewan's Best Music. Scoreboard time. Western Canadian Baseball League action last night. The Weyburn Beavers came into Moose Jaw and beat the Miller Express 8-1. They'll play again tonight at Roswell's Park in the Jaw. The Medicine Hat Mavericks put on a show in Swift Current. They beat the 57s 24-2 last night. They pounded out 25 hits and scored 24 runs. Yikes. And the Saskatoon Berries outscored the Regina Red Sox 11-10. Yeah, Major League Baseball. Toronto Blue Jays lost again, 4-3 in Atlanta. They'll do it again tonight, and we'll have the game on Golden West Radio. Remember, all the Blue Jays games are on CFYM 1210 Kindersley, CJYM 1330 Rosetown, and AM 1190 Weyburn. Stanley Cup Final got underway last night with a ring-a-ding-dong dandy. The Vegas Golden Knights came from behind and beat the Hurricanes in Carolina 5-4, the final score. That's Game 1. Game 2 goes tomorrow night. And good news for you and me, if you're a CFL fan. The regular season starts tomorrow night with Montreal and Hamilton. Friday Night Football features Winnipeg at Calgary. And then Saturday night, we get the Edmonton Elks in Ottawa taking on the Red Blacks. The Riders have a bye in week number one. They'll open up at home Saturday, June 13th, 5 o'clock against the BC Lions.
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0: So they've had huge crowds and a lot of love so far. Randy Bachman and Burton Cummings, the Guess Who's Taking It Back tour, rolling this way this Saturday night at Sastel Center in Saskatoon. More on the tour and that upcoming show coming up after 7 o'clock. This is Brian Adams, Somebody, Saskatchewan's Best Music.

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2: 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Every scientist needs a good lab, which is why Kendersley Denture Clinic will be closing for renovations starting at the beginning of August. Call for details.
3: I'm Cooper Douglas with your local news, streaming now through the West Central Online app. Kindersley Town Council approved a new home-based baking business in their most recent meeting. That's sweet news coming alongside accepting monthly financial, utility, and community organization reports back on May 25th. Town Council is also moving ahead with plans to expand its municipal operations yard. Full notes from the meeting can be found at West Central Online. Wilkie RCMP responded to a variety of calls between May 26th and June 1st, including an assault investigation that resulted in charges. A 43-year-old Wilkie woman has been charged with being unlawfully in a dwelling house, along with two counts of assault. Police are also investigating a separate assault complaint, along with reports of a break and enter at a grain elevator and an alleged fraud. Other calls during the week included Mental Health Act complaints, traffic complaints, theft reports, and a sudden death that police say was not suspicious. Unity's Western Days Rodeo wrapped up over the weekend, with organizers calling the event a success, highlighting strong participation and community support. The weekend included a busy schedule of events, a well-attended dance, and a roughly 60-contestant increase following a format change. Committee member Michelle Cowerchuk said even the slack was full.
4: This year we went dual sanctioned, and so with that we got in, I think it was 60 more contestants than what we have in the past. So that's huge for us. Our Sunday slack was a lot. We started at 9 and we finished up slack about 20 minutes before the perf had to start. So it was busy.
3: Organizers say that despite a full schedule, everything ran smoothly and safely. The event also included fundraising opportunities, community awards, and the crowning of a new rodeo queen, as you can find that winner inside the full article at West Central Online. And last up now, a respected Saskatchewan businessman and philanthropist has passed away at the age of 84. Eldon A. McIntyre died last Wednesday at his home in Swift Current, now being remembered for his commitment to education and healthcare through his ongoing support of students across the province. His daughter, Jocelyn Hughes, says his scholarship work was especially meaningful to him.
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3: McIntyre's full story can be found at West Central Online. Stay informed and entertained on the go. 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
3: The Vegas Golden Knights have struck first in the Stanley Cup Final, earning a thrilling 5-4 win over the Carolina Hurricanes in Game 1 on Tuesday night. Carolina jumped out to a 2-0 lead in the opening period, including a goal in the first minute of play, but Vegas battled back to tie the game early in the second before taking its first lead of the night. Exchanging goals throughout the contest, the game entered the third period tied 3-3 and then became deadlocked again later on 4-4. That set the stage for VGK forward Thomas Hertl, who scored the game-winning goal with less than 5 minutes remaining to give the Golden Knights a 1-0 series lead. Game 2 goes Thursday night in Carolina before the series shifts to Vegas for Game 3 on Saturday. Over to the Western Canadian Baseball League, the Saskatoon Berries survived a late comeback attempt to beat the defending champion Regina Red Sox 11-10 on Tuesday night. Saskatoon appeared to be in control after building a 10-1 lead through four innings, but the Berries found themselves in a blender through the middle innings as Regina chipped away and cut the deficit to 10-8 by the end of the sixth. Saskatoon managed an insurance run in the eighth, and it proved to be the difference as the Red Sox scored twice before Saskatoon closed things out in the ninth. The Berries now have today off before hosting Moose Jaw tomorrow night. And remember, West Central Online is your source for all the latest local sports, scores, and stories.
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3: Another day of cloud cover and possible rain around West Central. Kindersley and Central areas have a high of 17 with a 60% chance of showers, risk of a thunderstorm later on, with north winds blowing around 20. To the north, it's a high of 18 with the same 60% chance of rain and also storms. Northeast winds at 20 in the forecast. And then looking south, things are similar with another high of 18 and a 60% chance of rain and storms. Northwest winds at 20. Tonight, the chance of rain continues around the region with the south seeing a low of 10, central and north a tick lower at 9. Looking ahead to tomorrow, the north is seeing a mix of sun and cloud with rain out of the forecast, a 30% chance sticking around for central and south, similar winds for all. At night, rainfall will return across all regions with lows again near 10, light winds also possibly lingering into the morning. Friday then has a rainy high of 26 central and north, the south smartening up for a sunny high of 27. After what should be a clear night, Saturday could wake up to more cloud cover with a high of 28 south, a 60% chance of rain returning for central and north. And then looking ahead to Sunday, it's a sunny high of 20 for the entire region before some cloud cover returns at night with a 30 to 60% chance of rain. Get the latest forecast at your fingertips. Download the West Central Online app today.
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0: on Saskatchewan's best music. She's got all the material she needs. Forbes magazine estimates her net worth at about $850 million. Perhaps soon to be a billionaire. She's releasing a new album that fans are really looking forward to. It's called Confessions 2. It'll be released on July the 3rd. Good morning, I'm Rob Carney. Hey, I see there's some more lotto luck in Saskatchewan. The Lotto Max draw last night. Somebody in Regina purchased a ticket that matched six digits on the extra draw. That's worth $100,000. Not quite Madonna money, but, you know, that'd work.
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You've got time to get tickets to see those guys in concert 4 days from now, Saturday night, Sastel Center in Saskatoon. Tickets still available. Burton Cummings and Randy Bachman on their Taking It Back tour with the Guess Who. They're having a blast and playing to big, big audiences. I'm checking out their Facebook page here. They shared a post, and Cindy Powell, who saw one of the shows down east, wrote, "I've been to many of your shows over the years and to your solo concerts too. What I saw and heard at this one made me so proud to be Canadian. The set list of hits made me stop and think about how you guys changed the landscape of music in Canada. The pure joy I saw as you performed made me even more proud to have followed you over the years. Congratulations and thank you. Thank you for everything." You know, they've been singing that song that we just heard, No Time, during the concert. They finish with it, actually, before the encore, right? They walk off the stage, and they get called back on. They do Share the Land, and then they've been finishing with this. Listen to the passion.

0: Absolutely awesome. Burton's pounding on that piano and singing backing vocals as they finish off that show. Remarkable. Randy Bachman, 82 years old. Burton, 78. Again, you can still get tickets for that Saturday night show at Sastel Center in Saskatoon. Go to theguesswho.com.
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7: Cloudy skies and the threat of rain remain in the forecast across West Central Saskatchewan today. Kindersley and central areas will see a high of 17 degrees with a 60% chance of showers, a risk of thunderstorms later in the day, and north winds around 20 kilometers an hour. Unity and northern communities can expect a high of 18 degrees with similar conditions, including a 60% chance of rain, possible thunderstorms, and northeast winds near 20. To the south around Leader, temperatures will also reach 18 degrees with a 60% chance of showers and thunderstorms, northwest winds reaching 20 kilometers an hour. Tonight, rain chances will continue across the region, lows dipping to around 10 degrees in the south and 9 degrees through central and northern areas. Looking at tomorrow, the north should see a mix of sun and cloud with rain out of the forecast. Central and southern regions holding on to a 30% chance of showers with light winds continuing across most areas. The rain chances will return Thursday night across the region. Overnight lows once again near 10 degrees. Light winds expected to carry into Friday morning. Download the West Central online app for all the latest local information. I'm Cooper Douglas.
8: Rob Carney in the morning.
0: With a song that was inspired by Billy Joel's experiences playing at a place called the Executive Room, a piano bar in Los Angeles. He was there on the piano for 6 months back in 1972 after his first album tanked. The characters in the song are based on real people that he encountered while working at the Executive Room. And the waitress practicing politics, it's interesting to note, is Elizabeth Weber, who ended up becoming Billy Joel's first wife. It's the Piano Man. It's on Saskatchewan's Best Music.

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1: I'm Cooper Douglas. Here's what's making the news. Bigger RCMP have laid charges following a recent break-and-enter and theft at D's Scrap Metals. According to Sergeant Derek Crozier's latest detachment report, police have identified and located a suspect in connection with the incident. As a result, 19-year-old Michael Falcon has been charged with break-and-enter, as well as failing to comply with a probation order. Falcon is scheduled to appear in Bigger Provincial Court on July 15th. The Carrobert Ag Society's 80th annual show and sale continues today from the local fairgrounds. Ag Society Secretary Treasurer Janice Moreland joined us in studio before the event started Tuesday afternoon, and here she is sharing perhaps her favorite part.
2: Just walking through the barns, seeing the kids interact with each other, it warms our heart quite a bit.
1: More on what's happening in Carrobert can be found online, a sponsored pancake breakfast this morning helping get things started. And lastly, Saskatchewan oil and gas pioneer Eldon McIntyre has passed away at the age of 84. Born in Cabri, McIntyre built a successful career in the energy sector, founding Jared's Oil in 1978 and helping launch several major companies throughout his career. He was inducted into the Saskatchewan Oil Patch Hall of Fame in 2019 and received the Saskatchewan Order of Merit in 2016. Known for his philanthropy and support of healthcare initiatives, McIntyre's legacy will continue through the McIntyre Family Foundation. A full story on his life and legacy can be found online. You can stick around until the top of the hour for a full newscast or head on over to West Central Online.
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1: The Toronto Blue Jays dropped a close ball game in Atlanta last night, losing 4-3 against the Braves. After going down 2 in the first, the Jays answered to tie the game up in the top of the second before Atlanta reclaimed a 1-run lead in the third. Toronto then tied the game in the top of the sixth, only for a Matt Olson homer in the bottom half to make the 4-3 final, the Jays out-hitting their opponents 9-6 on the night but still coming up short. Hear Game 2 of the series tonight live on Classic Hits Radio 1210-1330 starting at 5 o'clock, first pitch at 5:15. 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
1: Another day of cloud cover and possible rain around West Central. Kindersley and Central areas have a high of 17 with a 60% chance of showers, risk of a thunderstorm later on, with north winds blowing around 20. To the north, it's a high of 18 with the same 60% chance of rain and also storms, northeast winds at 20 in the forecast, and then looking south, things are similar with another high of 18 and a 60% chance of rain and storms, northwest winds at 20. Tonight, the chance of rain continues around the region, with the south seeing a low of 10, central and north a tick lower at 9. Looking ahead to tomorrow, the north is seeing a mix of sun and cloud with rain out of the forecast, a 30% chance sticking around for central and south, similar winds for all. At night, rainfall will return across all regions with lows again near 10, light winds also possibly lingering into the morning. Friday then has a rainy high of 26 central and north, the south smartening up for a sunny high of 27. After what should be a clear night, Saturday could wake up to more cloud cover with a high of 28 south, a 60% chance of rain returning for central and north. And then looking ahead to Sunday, it's a sunny high of 20 for the entire region before some cloud cover returns at night with a 30 to 60% chance of rain. Get the latest forecast at your fingertips. Download the West Central Online app today.
3: Saskatchewan's best music from border to border, east and west. 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

0: Oh, that's good. Eric Clapton, Layla, Saskatchewan's best music. You know, one of my best friends in the world is a huge Eric Clapton fan. As a matter of fact, I've seen Eric Clapton with this guy on three separate occasions, and it's really special. He might be the biggest Eric Clapton fan in the world, and he's a bit of a collector, okay? He's got a nice home, and he's got his collection down in the basement. He's got stuff on the walls and other stuff displayed on shelves. But he commissioned a painting of Eric Clapton in action playing the guitar, and it's a fabulous painting. And it's in the dining room, okay? And I thought, that's kind of awkward. And I was going to bring it up and ask his wife what she thought about that, but I thought, no, I don't want to go down that road. I don't want to start anything. You can't make that stuff up.
1: 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Your pops? 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
10: Cloudy, unsettled weather is expected again across West Central Saskatchewan today. Kindersley and central regions will see a high of 17 degrees with a 60% chance of showers and a risk of afternoon thunderstorms alongside north winds blowing around 20. Unity and northern areas will reach a high of 18 degrees with similar conditions, including a 60% chance of rain and northeast winds near 20. Looking at Leader and area to the south, temperatures will also climb to a high of 18 degrees with a 60% chance of showers and storms alongside northwest winds at 20. Tonight, scattered rain will continue across West Central with lows sitting near 9 degrees in the north and central regions and then around 10 degrees in the south. Tomorrow will bring some improvement in the north with a mix of sun and cloud and no rain in the forecast. Central and southern areas still carrying a 30% chance of showers early alongside light winds. By tomorrow night, the rain chance will return across the region with overnight lows near 10 degrees. Generally, light winds expected to continue into Friday morning. Get the latest forecast by downloading the West Central Online app. I'm Cooper Douglas.
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0: rock and roll on Saskatchewan's best music from Harlequin. Hi there, I'm Rob Carney. While spring seeding rolls along across most of the province, livestock making the news yesterday. The headline, CFIA scales back cattle traceability changes while moving ahead with other livestock sectors. Our Glenda Lee Ellen Bossler getting this story for us yesterday. The Canadian Food Inspection Agency says it will not be moving ahead with new traceability requirements for cattle and bison producers following industry feedback. They're listening. CFIA National Manager of Livestock Traceability is Heather Brown.
1: CFIA has carefully considered the feedback from all the industry stakeholders and associations that we've heard during the pause regarding the proposed amendments. And we've heard what the beef cattle producers are saying about burden and extra regulations and extra burden. And so we will not be introducing any new burden or any new sort of regulatory burden for cattle producers.
0: The CFIA is still moving ahead with traceability updates for sheep, goats, servants, and pigs. All the details in your Ag News section on your local Golden West website today.
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3: The Royal Canadian Legion presents a D-Day community supper at the Eston Legion Hall on Saturday, June 6th. Remember, celebrate, and come together as a community. That's Saturday, June 6th at the Eston Legion Hall. And if you have an event or a fundraiser to share for your community, you can post it for free on the West Central Online Events page.
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5: Rob Carney in the morning.
0: This guy will be on tour with Styx, an extensive American tour coming up this summer, with one stop in Canada, as far as I can see, in Toronto later this summer. In the meantime, and in between time, he's got four straight shows, July 1st, 2nd, 3rd, and 4th in Alberta, including back-to-back concerts at the Deerfoot Inn and Casino in Calgary. He's Lawrence Gowan. Read all about him at lawrencegowan.com. 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
2: 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Among the incidents, a 43-year-old Wilkie woman was charged with being unlawfully in a dwelling house and with two counts of assault following an investigation. Police are also looking into a separate assault complaint, a break-and-enter at a grain elevator, and a reported fraud. Members also responded to Mental Health Act calls, traffic complaints, theft reports, and a sudden death that was determined to be non-suspicious. Kindersley Town Council reviewed its first financial report since approving the 2026 budget during its May 25th meeting. Council also approved a home baking business on Stewart Crescent and moved forward with plans to close and sell an alleyway near the former RM Shop property, paving the way for an expanded municipal operations yard. The full council report can be found online. Unity's Western Days weekend saw a strong turnout and increased competition this year. Michelle Cowherchuk said a new dual-sanctioned format brought in about 60 more contestants than in previous years.
3: It was really good. We had about 60 more entries in for contestants than we have in the past. Our dance was very successful. We had, I guess, the most we've had since I've been on the committee in the last few years.
2: There were no major injuries reported, and weather only caused minor interruptions. Aside from the action on the dirt, Tatum Jones was crowned Rodeo Queen for 2026, while the community also celebrated a successful weekend of events across Unity. See pictures from the event and find more information inside the full article at West Central Online. And before we go, a longtime Saskatchewan oil and gas industry leader and community supporter has passed away at the age of 84. Eldon A. McIntyre passed away last week at his home in Swift Current, now being remembered for his decades of work in the energy sector and the impact he made in communities across Saskatchewan. His daughter, Jocelyn Hughes, says he will be deeply missed by those who knew him.
4: He is going to be so very missed by so very many people. He touched so many lives. So many people have sent texts that he was the best human they'd ever met. Yeah, he's going to be very sorely missed.
2: Read McIntyre's full story at West Central Online. Your news now. 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
2: The Vegas Golden Knights beat the Carolina Hurricanes 5-4 last night to take Game 1 of the Stanley Cup Final on the road. A playoff classic unfolded Tuesday as Carolina scored two first-period goals, including one in the opening minute, to take a 2-0 lead. Vegas would get within one entering the second, where an early goal of their own tied it before scoring again for a 3-2 lead shortly after. The Hurricanes tied it in the second for a 3-3 game entering the third, and then the finalists traded goals again for a 4-4 tie late, setting up the game-winning goal from Golden Knights forward Thomas Hertl with under 5 minutes to go to make the 5-4 final. The Canes and Knights return to action tomorrow night for Game 2, the series moving to Vegas on Saturday for Game 3. Moving to the diamond, the Saskatoon Berries won a Western Canadian Baseball League thriller against the defending champion Regina Red Sox last night on the road. Winning 11-10, the Berries were up 10-1 after the fourth when Regina mounted their comeback to make it a 10-8 ballgame at the end of six. After a scoreless seventh, Saskatoon played at an insurance run in the eighth that paid off big time. Two Red Sox runs not enough before a clean ninth inning made the one-run final. Saskatoon's now off today before welcoming in Moose Jaw for a home game tomorrow. And remember, West Central Online is your source for all the latest local sports, scores, and stories.
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2: Another day of cloud cover and possible rain around West Central. Kindersley and Central areas have a high of 17 with a 60% chance of showers, risk of a thunderstorm later on, with north winds blowing around 20. To the north, it's a high of 18 with the same 60% chance of rain and also storms. Northeast winds at 20 in the forecast. And then looking south, things are similar with another high of 18 and a 60% chance of rain and storms. Northwest winds at 20. Tonight, the chance of rain continues around the region with the south seeing a low of 10, central and north a tick lower at 9. Looking ahead to tomorrow, the north is seeing a mix of sun and cloud with rain out of the forecast. A 30% chance sticking around for central and south. Similar winds for all. At night, rainfall will return across all regions with lows again near 10, light winds also possibly lingering into the morning. Friday then has a rainy high of 26 central and north, the south smartening up for a sunny high of 27. After what should be a clear night, Saturday could wake up to more cloud cover with a high of 28 south, a 60% chance of rain returning for central and north. And then looking ahead to Sunday, it's a sunny high of 20 for the entire region, before some cloud cover returns at night with a 30 to 60% chance of rain. Get the latest forecast at your fingertips. Download the West Central Online app today.
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2: West Texas Intermediate is up $2.45 to $96.21 a barrel, and Brent crude is up $2.28 to $98.28 a barrel. Natural gas is up 0.28% to 3.176 per gigajoule. Western Canadian Select is up $1.60 to $81.41 a barrel. Tune in every day for updated oil and gas prices.
6: The Canadian Food Inspection Agency says it will not move ahead with new traceability requirements for cattle and bison producers. The CFIA's National Manager of Livestock Traceability Programs is Heather Brown.
7: We've heard what the beef cattle producers are saying about burden and extra regulations and extra burden. And so we will not be introducing any new burden or any new sort of regulatory burden for cattle producers. However, with the traceability regulatory package that we're trying to move forward, there are other livestock sectors that the regulations affect. So the sheep and goat and cervid and pig sector. And so the CFIA does hope to move forward with changes that are supported by those sectors.
6: Once again, the CFIA says it will not move ahead with new traceability requirements for cattle and bison producers. For Golden West, I'm Glendalee Allen Vossler.
8: 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Rob Carney in the Morning on 1330 CJYM.

0: music that makes you feel good. It's Saskatchewan's best music. I'm Rob Kearney. My pleasure to be with you. Her Voice, presented by CCAN. This is something special. 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Discover Humboldt, Weyburn, Estevan, Moose Jaw, West Central Online, Swift Current Online. Her Voice, a weekly feature celebrating the women who are helping build and strengthen our communities every day. Through powerful stories of leadership, innovation, and heart, we spotlight the voices and impact of local women making a difference. Women like Weyburn area farmer Sarah Legway, who tells us life on the farm is all about family, community, and lifestyle.
1: Doing things like working for yourself is invigorating in itself. Like, really, you're getting up in the morning to do jobs that you know need to be done. And it's a little bit more flexible. Yeah, like, we put in a lot of long days, a lot of hours. And when it's busy season, it's busy season. But we do have a little bit more flexibility to get to things that we need to get to and, you know, spend time with the family. And even when we're working, you know, can still have my nieces and nephews in the cab with me or something. Like, they enjoy coming in the semi or in the tractor or the combine or whatever. So sometimes work can be pretty fun, even though it doesn't seem like it some days. But and just being outside, I don't know, there's always lots to see. The other day I was spraying on one field. I saw two coyotes, a couple moose, some antelope, bunch of rabbits. You know, not gonna see that working in an office. Not gonna see the sun come up or go down. And just, you know, I take lots of pictures, but none of them really truly do it justice. Like, to just see it with your own eyes is pretty cool, to see that every single day.
0: 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Read all about Sarah. 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

0: Bad Side of the Moon from April Wine, Saskatchewan's best music. Are we in a recession? That's the talk across the country. Canada's economy contracted in Q4 in 2025 and again in Q1 of 2026. Two consecutive quarters of negative GDP growth is a classic definition of a technical recession. In the meantime, new numbers from Nanos this week show the Liberals still out front, but the gap is tightening. More on my daily commentary coming up.
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8: Cloudy skies and the threat of rain remain in the forecast across West Central Saskatchewan today. Kindersley and Central areas will see a high of 17 degrees with a 60% chance of showers, a risk of thunderstorms later in the day, and north winds around 20 kilometers an hour. Unity and northern communities can expect a high of 18 degrees with similar conditions, including a 60% chance of rain, possible thunderstorms, and northeast winds near 20. To the south around Leader, temperatures will also reach 18 degrees with a 60% chance of showers and thunderstorms, northwest winds reaching 20 kilometers an hour. Tonight, rain chances will continue across the region, lows dipping to around 10 degrees in the south and 9 degrees through central and northern areas. Looking at tomorrow, the north should see a mix of sun and cloud with rain out of the forecast, central and southern regions holding on to a 30% chance of showers with light winds continuing across most areas. The rain chances will return Thursday night across the region, overnight lows once again near 10 degrees, light winds expected to carry into Friday morning. 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I'm Cooper Douglas.
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0: New numbers from Nanos this week show the governing Liberals still out front, but the gap is tightening. The latest tracking has the Liberals at 40.3% and the Conservatives at 32.8%. That's still a lead, but no longer comfortable. We're now firmly into single-digit territory. What's driving voters? Money. 24% of Canadians now say jobs and the economy are their top concern. Here in Saskatchewan, when the conversation turns to jobs, energy, agriculture, and affordability, it shifts the political ground, and that tends to benefit Conservatives trying to close that gap. Then there's the optics coming out of Ottawa, like the decision to ground the Snowbirds. That lands differently here. The Snowbirds aren't just symbolic. They're part of our identity. Pulling them out of the sky sends a message, intended or not. Bottom line, 40 to 32 nationally, the gap narrowing and the economy driving everything. If that trend holds, the race gets a lot tighter, and that race will continue for quite some time. It's not likely we'll have another federal election until the fall of 2029. I'm Rob Carney.

0: scheduled to appear in bigger provincial court on July 15th. The Corroborate Ag Society's 80th annual show and sale continues today from the local fairgrounds. Ag Society Secretary Treasurer Janice Moreland joined us in studio before the event started Tuesday afternoon, and here she is sharing perhaps her favorite part.
1: Just walking through the barns, seeing the kids interact with each other, it warms our heart quite a bit.
0: More on what's happening in Corroborate can be found online, a sponsored pancake breakfast this morning helping get things started. And lastly, Saskatchewan oil and gas pioneer Eldon McIntyre has passed away at the age of 84. Born in Cabri, McIntyre built a successful career in the energy sector, founding Jared's Oil in 1978 and helping launch several major companies throughout his career. He was inducted into the Saskatchewan Oil Patch Hall of Fame in 2019 and received the Saskatchewan Order of Merit in 2016. Known for his philanthropy and support of healthcare initiatives, McIntyre's legacy will continue through the McIntyre Family Foundation. A full story on his life and legacy can be found online. You can stick around until the top of the hour for a full newscast or head on over to West Central Online.
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0: The Toronto Blue Jays dropped a close ball game in Atlanta last night, losing 4-3 against the Braves. After going down 2 in the first, the Jays answered to tie the game up in the top of the second before Atlanta reclaimed a 1-run lead in the third. Toronto then tied the game in the top of the sixth, only for a Matt Olson homer in the bottom half to make the 4-3 final, the Jays outhitting their opponents 9-6 on the night but still coming up short. Hear Game 2 of the series tonight live on Classic Hits Radio 1210 1330 starting at 5 o'clock, first pitch at 5:15. 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
0: Another day of cloud cover and possible rain around West Central. Kindersley and Central areas have a high of 17 with a 60% chance of showers, risk of a thunderstorm later on, with north winds blowing around 20. To the north, it's a high of 18 with the same 60% chance of rain and also storms. Northeast winds at 20 in the forecast. And then looking south, things are similar with another high of 18 and a 60% chance of rain and storms. Northwest winds at 20. Tonight, the chance of rain continues around the region with the south seeing a low of 10, central and north a tick lower at 9. Looking ahead to tomorrow, the north is seeing a mix of sun and cloud with rain out of the forecast. A 30% chance sticking around for central and south. Similar winds for all. At night, rainfall will return across all regions with lows again near 10, light winds also possibly lingering into the morning. Friday then has a rainy high of 26 central and north, the south smartening up for a sunny high of 27. After what should be a clear night, Saturday could wake up to more cloud cover with a high of 28 south, a 60% chance of rain returning for central and north. And then looking ahead to Sunday, it's a sunny high of 20 for the entire region before some cloud cover returns at night with a 30 to 60% chance of rain. Get the latest forecast at your fingertips. 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

0: Hey, Jealousy. Rock and roll from the Gin Blossoms. You're listening to Saskatchewan's best music. Hi there, I'm Rob Carney. Widespread precipitation swirling around central and southern Saskatchewan this morning, and some most welcome rain showers in and around the Prince Albert area yesterday. I see Prince Albert recording about 12 millimeters of rain up to midnight last night, which is great news for the wildfires up north. That Lobstick fire is still not contained. That's southwest of Prince Albert. But with the cool and cloudy conditions and the rain, that's good news because evacuation alerts that have been issued due to that Lobstick fire have been lifted. The RM of Duck Lake, they lifted the evacuation order yesterday, and that came a day after an evacuation order was rescinded by the RM of Shelbrook. So, cool, cloudy conditions with some rain showers, exactly what they need up and around Prince Albert.
1: 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The West Central Cup. 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
10: Henry Ford didn't invent the assembly line. He just took an existing idea, applied it to something new, and then worked hard at perfecting it. Today's high school grads have spent years being taught the same creative problem-solving skills and the rewards of consistent learning and persistent trying, skills that will serve them well in their future pursuits. Congratulations to the Kindersley class of 2026 from Hill Acme Machine, Dr. Lonnie Brooks, and a special congratulations to Carmen Gerwing, Kalyan Trehorn, and Brooklyn Schimpf from The Crafted Hand.
11: Now, your West Central Online weather. Cloudy, unsettled weather is expected again across West Central Saskatchewan today. Kindersley and Central regions will see a high of 17 degrees with a 60% chance of showers and a risk of afternoon thunderstorms alongside north winds blowing around 20. Unity and northern areas will reach a high of 18 degrees with similar conditions, including a 60% chance of rain and northeast winds near 20. Looking at Leader and area to the south, temperatures will also climb to a high of 18 degrees with a 60% chance of showers and storms alongside northwest winds at 20. Tonight, scattered rain will continue across West Central with lows sitting near 9 degrees in the north and central regions and then around 10 degrees in the south. Tomorrow will bring some improvement in the north with a mix of sun and cloud and no rain in the forecast. Central and southern areas still carrying a 30% chance of showers early alongside light winds. By tomorrow night, the rain chance will return across the region with overnight lows near 10 degrees. Generally, light winds expected to continue into Friday morning. Get the latest forecast by downloading the West Central Online app. I'm Cooper Douglas.
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0: 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It's Saskatchewan's best music on your AM radio. 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
2: The town of Wilkie is having a parade on June 12th at 7 p.m. If you'd like to register, call Lori at the town of Wilkie at 306-843-2692. That's the town of Wilkie parade on June 12th at 7 p.m. And if you have an event or a fundraiser to share for your community, you can post it for free on the West Central Online Events page.
3: Rob Carney in the morning.
0: With the song that was the very last song performed by the Tragically Hip at their very last concert back on August 20th, 2016. It's Ahead by a Century. It's on Saskatchewan's best music.

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2: I'm Cooper Douglas with your local news, streaming now through the West Central Online app. Kindersley Town Council approved a new home-based baking business in their most recent meeting. That's sweet news coming alongside accepting monthly financial, utility, and community organization reports back on May 25th. Town Council is also moving ahead with plans to expand its municipal operations yard. Full notes from the meeting can be found at West Central Online. Wilkie RCMP responded to a variety of calls between May 26th and June 1st, including an assault investigation that resulted in charges. A 43-year-old Wilkie woman has been charged with being unlawfully in a dwelling house, along with two counts of assault. Police are also investigating a separate assault complaint, along with reports of a break and enter at a grain elevator and an alleged fraud. Other calls during the week included Mental Health Act complaints, traffic complaints, theft reports, and a sudden death that police say was not suspicious. Unity's Western Days Rodeo wrapped up over the weekend, with organizers calling the event a success, highlighting strong participation and community support. The weekend included a busy schedule of events, a well-attended dance, and a roughly 60 contestant increase following a format change. Committee member Michelle Cowherchuk said even the slack was full.
3: This year we went dual sanctioned, and so with that we got in, I think it was 60 more contestants than what we have in the past. So that's huge for us. Our Sunday slack was a lot. We started at 9 and we finished up slack about 20 minutes before the perf had to start. So it was busy.
2: Organizers say that despite a full schedule, everything ran smoothly and safely. The event also included fundraising opportunities, community awards, and the crowning of a new rodeo queen, as you can find that winner inside the full article at West Central Online. And last up now, a respected Saskatchewan businessman and philanthropist has passed away at the age of 84. Eldon A. McIntyre died last Wednesday at his home in Swift Current, now being remembered for his commitment to education and healthcare through his ongoing support of students across the province. His daughter, Jocelyn Hughes, says his scholarship work was especially meaningful to him.
4: Founded that in order to give scholarships to healthcare fields for the Southwest here to help with, you know, anything from nurses to physiotherapists to doctors to strengthen our healthcare in the Southwest.
2: McIntyre's full story can be found at West Central Online. Stay informed and entertained on the go. 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
2: The Vegas Golden Knights have struck first in the Stanley Cup Final, earning a thrilling 5-4 win over the Carolina Hurricanes in Game 1 on Tuesday night. Carolina jumped out to a 2-0 lead in the opening period, including a goal in the first minute of play, but Vegas battled back to tie the game early in the second before taking its first lead of the night. Exchanging goals throughout the contest, the game entered the third period tied 3-3 and then became deadlocked again later on 4-4. That set the stage for VGK forward Thomas Hertl, who scored the game-winning goal with less than 5 minutes remaining to give the Golden Knights a 1-0 series lead. Game 2 goes Thursday night in Carolina before the series shifts to Vegas for Game 3 on Saturday. Over to the Western Canadian Baseball League, the Saskatoon Berries survived a late comeback attempt to beat the defending champion Regina Red Sox 11-10 on Tuesday night. Saskatoon appeared to be in control after building a 10-1 lead through four innings, but the Berries found themselves in a blender through the middle innings as Regina chipped away and cut the deficit to 10-8 by the end of the sixth. Saskatoon managed an insurance run in the eighth, and it proved to be the difference as the Red Sox scored twice before Saskatoon closed things out in the ninth. The Berries now have today off before hosting Moose Jaw tomorrow night. And remember, West Central Online is your source for all the latest local sports, scores, and stories.
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2: Another day of cloud cover and possible rain around West Central. Kindersley and Central areas have a high of 17 with a 60% chance of showers, risk of a thunderstorm later on, with north winds blowing around 20. To the north, it's a high of 18 with the same 60% chance of rain and also storms. Northeast winds at 20 in the forecast. And then looking south, things are similar with another high of 18 and a 60% chance of rain and storms. Northwest winds at 20. Tonight, the chance of rain continues around the region with the south seeing a low of 10, central and north a tick lower at 9. Looking ahead to tomorrow, the north is seeing a mix of sun and cloud with rain out of the forecast, a 30% chance sticking around for central and south, similar winds for all. At night, rainfall will return across all regions with lows again near 10, light winds also possibly lingering into the morning. Friday then has a rainy high of 26 central and north, the south smartening up for a sunny high of 27. After what should be a clear night, Saturday could wake up to more cloud cover with a high of 28 south, a 60% chance of rain returning for central and north. And then looking ahead to Sunday, it's a sunny high of 20 for the entire region before some cloud cover returns at night with a 30 to 60% chance of rain. Get the latest forecast at your fingertips. Download the West Central online app today.
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0: big hit for John Cafferty and the Beaver Brown Band back in 1983, a song they wrote and recorded for Eddie and the Cruisers, a 1983 movie about a New Jersey bar band. Good morning. I'm Rob Carney. Thanks for listening. Our Cross Saskatchewan checkup takes us to Bolt FM. Discover Humboldt.com. Sarah Miller standing by for a chat. And the big story in Humboldt this week was a local family, a mom, dad, and their sons, losing everything they owned in a house fire. And we need to help them out, Sarah.
1: Yeah, you know, it would be absolutely devastating to come home and have nothing there to come home to. Oh. And that's exactly what this family is experiencing. Dustin and Jenna is the mom and dad, and they have lost everything. They just built their house 2 years ago at the lake here in Humboldt, and they lost everything. So now the community is getting together. There's a GoFundMe page for it. The radio station here, we're collecting donations to give to the families. You know, the nice thing about it is that there was no injuries, right? Like, that's always the bonus, and we hope for the best outcome. But yes, they did lose everything, and it's just devastating.
0: All the details on discoverhumboldt.com right now, and if you can chip in and help out, they'd sure appreciate it, that's for sure. Hey, hockey season wrapping up in Saskatchewan, but hockey award season is now underway in and around Humboldt. Tell me that story.
1: Yeah, so Trevor Mickel of the Humboldt area, he was recognized as the Volunteer of the Year Award for the Northern area. And Watrous Minor Hockey received the Minor Hockey Association of Distinction Award. So lots of great awards going around the area. And a big shout out to Trevor, as he has been a part of the Minor Hockey League and serving as the president on the board and just, you know, being one of those outstanding community members that puts everything he has into his hockey coaching and being a great parent at the same time.
0: Way to go, Trevor. We got that story on Discover Humboldt as well. And something we're doing across Saskatchewan on all our Golden West websites and all of our radio stations, a great feature called Her Voice, presented by CCAN. And this week in Humboldt, featuring Amelia Legend. Tell us about her.
1: Yeah, so she is just an outstanding woman. She's a teacher. She moved to Canada 15 years ago from California, of all places, and fell in love with the rural life, and she lives on a farm. She has gotten into writing. She's wrote 4 novels, and, you know, it was just a really cool story how she came to Canada, how she has accomplished writing novels while being a mom, a teacher, and balancing her life, her career, her passion, and just, you know, how she wants to inspire the next generation to chase their dreams. Such a great story.
0: We need more people like Amelia, and we'll feature her on Saskatchewan's Best Music tomorrow morning right here across the Golden West AM network. And one more thing, the weekend. What's coming up in and around Humboldt?
1: Yeah, it is a busy weekend. One of the highlights of the weekend is the Humboldt Wildlife Federation is hosting their Youth Engagement Day, where kids are welcome to come out to the Wildlife Federation building. It is at the gun range, and they can learn all about nature tracking. They can try shooting a slingshot, air rifles, and compound bows. They're also going to have some different demonstrations, including one about hunting dogs, and they can actually watch a live demonstration of a dog retrieving. So it is taking place this weekend, and the admission is free. The barbecue is free. Everything is just to get kids engaged in what they have to offer.
0: Awesome. All the details at discoverhumboldt.com. Always a pleasure to visit with you, Sarah. Have a great day.
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4: Cloudy skies and the threat of rain remain in the forecast across West Central Saskatchewan today. Kindersley and Central areas will see a high of 17 degrees with a 60% chance of showers, a risk of thunderstorms later in the day, and north winds around 20 kilometers an hour. Unity and northern communities can expect a high of 18 degrees with similar conditions, including a 60% chance of rain, possible thunderstorms, and northeast winds near 20. To the south around Leader, temperatures will also reach 18 degrees with a 60% chance of showers and thunderstorms, northwest winds reaching 20 kilometers an hour. Tonight, rain chances will continue across the region, lows dipping to around 10 degrees in the south and 9 degrees through central and northern areas. Looking at tomorrow, the north should see a mix of sun and cloud with rain out of the forecast, central and southern regions holding on to a 30% chance of showers with light winds continuing across most areas. The rain chances will return Thursday night across the region, overnight lows once again near 10 degrees, light winds expected to carry into Friday morning. 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I'm Cooper Douglas.
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0: Honeymoon Suite and one of their greatest hits of all time. That's why it's on Saskatchewan's Best Music. Rob Carney, good morning. Western Canadian Baseball League action last night. The Medicine Hat Mavericks went into Swift Current and embarrassed the 57s. 24-2. Weyburn Beavers with a big win in Moose Jaw, 8-1. And the Saskatoon Berries outlasted the Regina Red Sox, 11-10. The Berries in first place. All the upcoming action at WCBLBaseball.com. Major Leagues, the Blue Jays lost 4-3 at Atlanta. They'll do it all again tonight. Those Braves have the best record in baseball. 5:15 game time tonight and all the action on your radio. 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Stanley Cup Final got underway last night. The Vegas Golden Knights came from behind and beat Carolina 5-4. That's game one. Game two tomorrow night. And CFL regular season starts tomorrow night with Hamilton hosting Montreal. Friday night football features Calgary hosting Winnipeg. Saturday night we get Edmonton at Ottawa. The Saskatchewan Rough Riders open up their regular season a week from Saturday, June the 13th, 5 o'clock, Mosaic Stadium against the BC Lions.
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6: Now, your West Central Online weather. Cloudy, unsettled weather is expected again across West Central Saskatchewan today. Kindersley and Central regions will see a high of 17 degrees with a 60% chance of showers and a risk of afternoon thunderstorms alongside north winds blowing around 20. Unity and northern areas will reach a high of 18 degrees with similar conditions, including a 60% chance of rain and northeast winds near 20. Looking at Leader and area to the south, temperatures will also climb to a high of 18 degrees with a 60% chance of showers and storms alongside northwest winds at 20. Tonight, scattered rain will continue across West Central with lows sitting near 9 degrees in the north and central regions and then around 10 degrees in the south. Tomorrow will bring some improvement in the north with a mix of sun and cloud and no rain in the forecast. Central and southern areas still carrying a 30% chance of showers early alongside light winds. By tomorrow night, the rain chance will return across the region with overnight lows near 10 degrees. Generally, light winds expected to continue into Friday morning. Get the latest forecast by downloading the West Central Online app. I'm Cooper Douglas.
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0: Richard Marx, Saskatchewan's best music. I'm Rob Carney. Thanks so much for listening. Hey, if you're tuned in from the Craik Davidson Aylesbury area, here's something for you. There's still room for three more teams in the annual Davidson Day Slow Pitch Tournament. It's taking place June 19th and 20th. $150 per team, three-game guarantee, cash prizes. You can get all the information you need on the upcoming Craik and District Events Facebook page. You're welcome. Have a great day. See you tomorrow.
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2: I'm Cooper Douglas with your local news, streaming now through the West Central Online app. It was a busy week for Wilkie RCMP, who responded to a wide range of calls between May 26th and June 1st. Among the incidents, a 43-year-old Wilkie woman was charged with being unlawfully in a dwelling house and with two counts of assault following an investigation. Police are also looking into a separate assault complaint, a break-and-enter at a grain elevator, and a reported fraud. Members also responded to Mental Health Act calls, traffic complaints, theft reports, and a sudden death that was determined to be non-suspicious. Kindersley Town Council reviewed its first financial report since approving the 2026 budget during its May 25th meeting. Council also approved a home baking business on Stewart Crescent and moved forward with plans to close and sell an alleyway near the former RM Shop property, paving the way for an expanded municipal operations yard. The full council report can be found online. Unity's Western Days weekend saw a strong turnout and increased competition this year. Michelle Kowarchuk said a new dual-sanctioned format brought in about 60 more contestants than in previous years.
3: It was really good. We had about 60 more entries in for contestants than we have in the past. Our dance was very successful. We had, I guess, the most we've had since I've been on the committee in the last few years.
2: There were no major injuries reported, and weather only caused minor interruptions. Aside from the action on the dirt, Tatum Jones was crowned Rodeo Queen for 2026, while the community also celebrated a successful weekend of events across Unity. See pictures from the event and find more information inside the full article at West Central Online. And before we go, a longtime Saskatchewan oil and gas industry leader and community supporter has passed away at the age of 84. Eldon A. McIntyre passed away last week at his home in Swift Current, now being remembered for his decades of work in the energy sector and the impact he made in communities across Saskatchewan. His daughter, Jocelyn Hughes, says he will be deeply missed by those who knew him.
4: He is going to be so very missed by so very many people. He touched so many lives. So many people have sent texts that he was the best human they'd ever met. Yeah, he's going to be very sorely missed.
2: Read McIntyre's full story at West Central Online. Your news now. 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
2: The Vegas Golden Knights beat the Carolina Hurricanes 5-4 last night to take Game 1 of the Stanley Cup Final on the road. A playoff classic unfolded Tuesday as Carolina scored two first-period goals, including one in the opening minute, to take a 2-0 lead. Vegas would get within one entering the second, where an early goal of their own tied it before scoring again for a 3-2 lead shortly after. The Hurricanes tied it in the second for a 3-3 game entering the third, and then the finalists traded goals again for a 4-4 tie late, setting up the game-winning goal from Golden Knights forward Thomas Hertl with under 5 minutes to go to make the 5-4 final. The Canes and Knights return to action tomorrow night for Game 2, the series moving to Vegas on Saturday for Game 3. Moving to the diamond, the Saskatoon Berries won a Western Canadian Baseball League thriller against the defending champion Regina Red Sox last night on the road. Winning 11-10, the Berries were up 10-1 after the fourth when Regina mounted their comeback to make it a 10-8 ball game at the end of six. After a scoreless seventh, Saskatoon played at an insurance run in the eighth that paid off big time. Two Red Sox runs not enough before a clean ninth inning made the one-run final. Saskatoon's now off today before welcoming in Moose Jaw for a home game tomorrow. And remember, West Central Online is your source for all the latest local sports, scores, and stories.
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2: Another day of cloud cover and possible rain around West Central. Kindersley and Central areas have a high of 17 with a 60% chance of showers, risk of a thunderstorm later on, with north winds blowing around 20. To the north, it's a high of 18 with the same 60% chance of rain and also storms. Northeast winds at 20 in the forecast. And then looking south, things are similar with another high of 18 and a 60% chance of rain and storms. Northwest winds at 20. Tonight, the chance of rain continues around the region with the south seeing a low of 10, central and north a tick lower at 9. Looking ahead to tomorrow, the north is seeing a mix of sun and cloud with rain out of the forecast, a 30% chance sticking around for central and south, similar winds for all. At night, rainfall will return across all regions with lows again near 10, light winds also possibly lingering into the morning. Friday then has a rainy high of 26 central and north, the south smartening up for a sunny high of 27. After what should be a clear night, Saturday could wake up to more cloud cover with a high of 28 south, a 60% chance of rain returning for central and north. And then looking ahead to Sunday, it's a sunny high of 20 for the entire region, before some cloud cover returns at night with a 30 to 60% chance of rain. Get the latest forecast at your fingertips. Download the West Central online app today.
5: The Canadian Food Inspection Agency says it will not move ahead with new traceability requirements for cattle and bison producers. The CFIA's National Manager of Livestock Traceability Programs is Heather Brown.
6: We've heard what the beef cattle producers are saying about burden and extra regulations and extra burden. And so we will not be introducing any new burden or any new sort of regulatory burden for cattle producers. However, with the traceability regulatory package that we're trying to move forward, there are other livestock sectors that the regulations affect. So the sheep and goat and cervid and pig sector. And so the CFIA does hope to move forward with changes that are supported by those sectors.
5: Once again, the CFIA says it will not move ahead with new traceability requirements for cattle and bison producers. For Golden West, I'm Glendale Allen Vossler.
7: Here's Dr. Charles Stanley, keeping believers in touch with God.
8: Now, most of us know the verse when Paul said in Philippians, I can do all things through Christ who strengthens me. 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And that's what Jesus promised his disciples. He knew that they were going to be tempted to give up. He knew they were going to go through times that would seem impossible. And he said, the Holy Spirit will be in you, with you, and upon you. And he will empower you, strengthen you to do whatever the Father calls you to do. Every single one of us has within us adequate strength to do the will of God. And so one of the things that kept the Apostle Paul from giving up, keep on keeping on, was he experienced the strength of Almighty God in his life.
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8: Cloudy skies and the threat of rain remain in the forecast across West Central Saskatchewan today. Kindersley and central areas will see a high of 17 degrees with a 60% chance of showers, a risk of thunderstorms later in the day, and north winds around 20 kilometers an hour. Unity and northern communities can expect a high of 18 degrees with similar conditions, including a 60% chance of rain, possible thunderstorms, and northeast winds near 20. To the south around Leader, temperatures will also reach 18 degrees with a 60% chance of showers and thunderstorms, northwest winds reaching 20 kilometers an hour. Tonight, rain chances will continue across the region, lows dipping to around 10 degrees in the south and 9 degrees through central and northern areas. Looking at tomorrow, the north should see a mix of sun and cloud with rain out of the forecast. Central and southern regions holding on to a 30% chance of showers with light winds continuing across most areas. The rain chances will return Thursday night across the region. Overnight lows once again near 10 degrees. Light winds expected to carry into Friday morning. Download the West Central Online app for all the latest local information. I'm Cooper Douglas.
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9: Cloudy, unsettled weather is expected again across West Central Saskatchewan today. Kindersley and Central regions will see a high of 17 degrees with a 60% chance of showers and a risk of afternoon thunderstorms alongside north winds blowing around 20. Unity and northern areas will reach a high of 18 degrees with similar conditions, including a 60% chance of rain and northeast winds near 20. Looking at Leader and area to the south, temperatures will also climb to a high of 18 degrees with a 60% chance of showers and storms alongside northwest winds at 20. Tonight, scattered rain will continue across West Central with lows sitting near 9 degrees in the north and central regions and then around 10 degrees in the south. Tomorrow will bring some improvement in the north with a mix of sun and cloud and no rain in the forecast. Central and southern areas still carrying a 30% chance of showers early alongside light winds. By tomorrow night, the rain chance will return across the region with overnight lows near 10 degrees. Generally, light winds expected to continue into Friday morning. Get the latest forecast by downloading the West Central Online app. I'm Cooper Douglas.
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1: The Scott Woods Band presents Fiddle Country live June 9th from 7 to 9 p.m. at St. Peter's Catholic Church in Unity. Tickets are $49.50 each, taxes included, and the event is in support of the St. Peter's Catholic Church. Seating is first come, first serve, and doors open at 6 o'clock. And while you're there, enjoy some extra treats for $5, cash only, so be sure to bring some along. Again, that's June 9th, 7 to 9 p.m. at St. Peter's Catholic Church in Unity. 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
2: I'm Cooper Douglas with your local news, streaming now through the West Central Online app. Kindersley Town Council approved a new home-based baking business in their most recent meeting. That's sweet news coming alongside accepting monthly financial, utility, and community organization reports back on May 25th. Town Council is also moving ahead with plans to expand its municipal operations yard. Full notes from the meeting can be found at West Central Online. Wilkie RCMP responded to a variety of calls between May 26th and June 1st, including an assault investigation that resulted in charges. A 43-year-old Wilkie woman has been charged with being unlawfully in a dwelling house, along with two counts of assault. Police are also investigating a separate assault complaint, along with reports of a break and enter at a grain elevator and an alleged fraud. Other calls during the week included Mental Health Act complaints, traffic complaints, theft reports, and a sudden death that police say was not suspicious. Unity's Western Days Rodeo wrapped up over the weekend, with organizers calling the event a success, highlighting strong participation and community support. The weekend included a busy schedule of events, a well-attended dance, and a roughly 60 contestant increase following a format change. Committee member Michelle Cowerchuk said even the slack was full.
3: This year we went dual sanctioned, and so with that we got in, I think it was 60 more contestants than what we have in the past. So that's huge for us. Our Sunday slack was a lot. We started at 9 and we finished up slack about 20 minutes before the perf had to start. So it was busy.
2: Organizers say that despite a full schedule, everything ran smoothly and safely. The event also included fundraising opportunities, community awards, and the crowning of a new rodeo queen, as you can find that winner inside the full article at West Central Online. And last up now, a respected Saskatchewan businessman and philanthropist has passed away at the age of 84. Eldon A. McIntyre died last Wednesday at his home in Swift Current, now being remembered for his commitment to education and healthcare through his ongoing support of students across the province. His daughter, Jocelyn Hughes, says his scholarship work was especially meaningful to him.
4: Founded that in order to give scholarships to healthcare fields for the Southwest here to help with, you know, anything from nurses to physiotherapists to doctors to strengthen our healthcare in the Southwest.
2: McIntyre's full story can be found at West Central Online. Stay informed and entertained on the go. 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
2: The Vegas Golden Knights have struck first in the Stanley Cup Final, earning a thrilling 5-4 win over the Carolina Hurricanes in Game 1 on Tuesday night. Carolina jumped out to a 2-0 lead in the opening period, including a goal in the first minute of play, but Vegas battled back to tie the game early in the second before taking its first lead of the night. Exchanging goals throughout the contest, the game entered the third period tied 3-3 and then became deadlocked again later on 4-4. That set the stage for VGK forward Thomas Hertl, who scored the game-winning goal with less than 5 minutes remaining to give the Golden Knights a 1-0 series lead. Game 2 goes Thursday night in Carolina before the series shifts to Vegas for Game 3 on Saturday. Over to the Western Canadian Baseball League, the Saskatoon Berries survived a late comeback attempt to beat the defending champion Regina Red Sox 11-10 on Tuesday night. Saskatoon appeared to be in control after building a 10-1 lead through four innings, but the Berries found themselves in a blender through the middle innings as Regina chipped away and cut the deficit to 10-8 by the end of the sixth. Saskatoon managed an insurance run in the eighth, and it proved to be the difference as the Red Sox scored twice before Saskatoon closed things out in the ninth. The Berries now have today off before hosting Moose Jaw tomorrow night. 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
2: Another day of cloud cover and possible rain around West Central. Kindersley and Central areas have a high of 17 with a 60% chance of showers, risk of a thunderstorm later on, with north winds blowing around 20. To the north, it's a high of 18 with the same 60% chance of rain and also storms. Northeast winds at 20 in the forecast. And then looking south, things are similar with another high of 18 and a 60% chance of rain and storms. Northwest winds at 20. Tonight, the chance of rain continues around the region with the south seeing a low of 10, central and north a tick lower at 9. Looking ahead to tomorrow, the north is seeing a mix of sun and cloud with rain out of the forecast, a 30% chance sticking around for central and south, similar winds for all. At night, rainfall will return across all regions with lows again near 10, light winds also possibly lingering into the morning. Friday then has a rainy high of 26 central and north, the south smartening up for a sunny high of 27. After what should be a clear night, Saturday could wake up to more cloud cover with a high of 28 south, a 60% chance of rain returning for central and north. And then looking ahead to Sunday, it's a sunny high of 20 for the entire region, before some cloud cover returns at night with a 30 to 60% chance of rain. Get the latest forecast at your fingertips. Download the West Central Online app today.
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2: 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Natural gas is up 0.28% to 3.176 per gigajoule. 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
5: Taking a look at the markets, canola, July, $793.40, up $15.30. November, $796.80, up $15. Spring wheat, Minneapolis, July, $6.32. Hard red winter wheat, July, $233. Wheat, July, $593, down 10 cents. Corn, July, $437.25, down 3.25. Oats, July, $333, down $2. Soybeans, July, $1,164.50, down 50 cents. Soybean meal, July, $325.30. Soybean oil, July, $79.10. Feeder cattle, August, $343.57, down $4.85. Live cattle, June, $245.82, down $1.85. Lean hogs, June, $95.67. The Canadian dollar is 72 cents. And crude oil, West Texas Intermediate, 93.73. For Golden West, I'm Glendalee Allen Voss.
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6: Now, your West Central Online weather.
7: Cloudy skies and the threat of rain remain in the forecast across west central Saskatchewan today. Kindersley and central areas will see a high of 17 degrees with a 60% chance of showers, a risk of thunderstorms later in the day, and north winds around 20 kilometers an hour. Unity and northern communities can expect a high of 18 degrees with similar conditions, including a 60% chance of rain, possible thunderstorms, and northeast winds near 20. To the south around Leader, temperatures will also reach 18 degrees with a 60% chance of showers and thunderstorms, northwest winds reaching 20 kilometers an hour. Tonight, rain chances will continue across the region, lows dipping to around 10 degrees in the south and 9 degrees through central and northern areas. Looking at tomorrow, the north should see a mix of sun and cloud with rain out of the forecast, central and southern regions holding on to a 30% chance of showers with light winds continuing across most areas. The rain chances will return Thursday night across the region. Overnight lows once again near 10 degrees. Light winds expected to carry into Friday morning. 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I'm Cooper Douglas.
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9: Now, your West Central Online weather. Cloudy, unsettled weather is expected again across West Central Saskatchewan today. Kindersley and Central regions will see a high of 17 degrees with a 60% chance of showers and a risk of afternoon thunderstorms alongside north winds blowing around 20. Unity and northern areas will reach a high of 18 degrees with similar conditions, including a 60% chance of rain and northeast winds near 20. Looking at Leader and area to the south, temperatures will also climb to a high of 18 degrees with a 60% chance of showers and storms alongside northwest winds at 20. Tonight, scattered rain will continue across West Central with lows sitting near 9 degrees in the north and central regions and then around 10 degrees in the south. Tomorrow will bring some improvement in the north with a mix of sun and cloud and no rain in the forecast. Central and southern areas still carrying a 30% chance of showers early alongside light winds. By tomorrow night, the rain chance will return across the region with overnight lows near 10 degrees. Generally, light winds expected to continue into Friday morning. Get the latest forecast by downloading the West Central Online app. I'm Cooper Douglas.
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1: Coolville is having a townwide garage sale on June 6th from 10 to 2, plus a multifamily sale and barbecue at the Legion Hall. 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
1: West Central Online News with Kendersley Denture Clinic. Every scientist needs a good lab, which is why Kendersley Denture Clinic will be closing for renovations starting at the beginning of August. Call for details.
2: I'm Terrence Vosch with your local news, streaming now through the West Central Online app. A vehicle fire, fuel thefts, and traffic enforcement kept a bigger RCMP busy to close out May. Police say a used vehicle caught fire on Highway 14, sparking a grass fire before being destroyed. Officers also responded to reports of gas thefts from farm equipment, youth mischief involving damaged flower pots, and an abandoned Honda Accord. In total, RCMP handled 46 occurrences and issued 7 traffic charges, including a significant speeding fine for a driver traveling more than 35 kilometers an hour over the limit. An upper low pressure system sitting over central Saskatchewan is bringing the risk of funnel cloud activity today. That's according to Environment Canada warning preparedness meteorologist Danielle Desjardins.
3: So there is a risk of non-severe thunderstorms and funnel clouds today. These types of thunderstorms, sometimes you will see, just as a thunderstorm begins to develop, a brief funnel cloud rarely touch the ground, but if they do, they're typically a landspout tornado.
2: A probable landspout tornado touched down south of Etonia Sunday night, joining a confirmed landspout at Disley on May 22nd. The West Central Crisis and Family Support Center is inviting residents to its annual general meeting on June 24th in Kindersley. The meeting begins at 7 p.m. at the agency's office on Colton Drive and will highlight the past year's accomplishments, community partnerships, and service growth. Organizers say attendees will also learn about future priorities as the center continues supporting individuals and families across West Central Saskatchewan. The 365 Lloyd Sparky Ament Royal Canadian Air Cadet Squadron celebrated a major milestone over the weekend. The Kindersley-based squadron marked its 20th anniversary during its annual ceremonial review on Saturday. Cadets were recognized for their achievements throughout the year with awards, promotions, and special presentations. MP Jeremy Patzer told cadets the skills they are learning today will benefit them for years to come.
4: But a lot of these things are things when you, as you grow older, you'll realize, you look back on the time that you spent here with the cadets and realize, boy, I learned this great skill because I went through that program. So the things that you're learning today are things that you're going to see the benefit of tomorrow as you grow older.
2: The event also featured former commanding officers, community leaders, and volunteers who helped build the squadron over the last two decades. Find the full story right now up at West Central Online. 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
6: Flatlander Speedway's 2026 season opener has been pushed back after significant rainfall has left the track unsuitable for racing. Track officials announced Wednesday that the Can-Am Clash, originally scheduled for this weekend, has been postponed until August 22nd and 23rd, and as a result of that change, the Day of Destruction Enduro has been moved to October 3rd. The first race weekend of the season is now expected to be July 4th and 5th when the Prairie Dirt Racing Association returns to the track west of Kindersley. In the meantime, Flatlanders also invites everyone out to their Show and Shine / Kinley's Toy Drive event taking place June 21st from 1 to 4 o'clock at the Kindersley Mall, all proceeds and donations going to the Jim Pattison Children's Hospital. Local senior baseball action returns to the diamond tonight, although the Skies may have the final say. The Macklin Lakers will take a short trip to Alberta for a rivalry matchup against the Provost Pirates in Battle River Baseball League action, while Beachy hosts Dinsmore in Coteau Hills Baseball League action, starting the season after the league's original opening day was rained out on Friday. First pitch is scheduled for 6:30 in Beachy and 7 o'clock in Provost, but with rain in the forecast, teams and fans will be wanting to keep a close eye on the weather throughout the evening. And remember, West Central Online is your source for all the latest local sports, scores, and stories. I'm Cooper Douglas.
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2: Good afternoon, West Central Saskatchewan. Let's take a look at what's coming up in your regional forecast. For our northern regions, including Unity, Macklin, Wilkie, and Bigger, it's looking mainly cloudy today with a 60% chance of showers and a risk of a thunderstorm late this afternoon. Winds are coming in from the northeast at 20 kilometers, bringing highs of 18. Looking partly cloudy this evening while seeing a 30% chance of showers with a risk of a thunderstorm. We're also seeing fog patches developing near midnight with lows of 9. For our central regions, including Kindersley, Marengo, Brock, and Rosetown, as well as our southern regions, including Kyle, Elrose, Leader, Lancer, and Abbey, are also looking mainly cloudy today with a 60% chance of showers and a risk of a thunderstorm late this afternoon. Winds are coming in from the northwest at 20 kilometers with highs of 18. Looking partly cloudy this evening with a 60% chance of showers and a risk of a thunderstorm. Also seeing fog patches developing near midnight, with winds still coming in from the northwest around 20 kilometers, becoming light later this evening, with lows of 9. I'm Terrence Vosh with your West Central Online weather.
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7: Even though we're still in the midst of filling out the 2026 census right now, we're still getting fresh data from the one completed 5 years ago. And the latest report has a strong Saskatchewan twist to it. If you take a drive on Quan Street in Regina, you'll see a unique fast food outlet called Jollibee. It's a Filipino chain, and it's here because of our proportionately large Filipino population. Stats Canada has just released an analysis of this specific demographic group, with nearly 45,000 people, or roughly 5% of the total population when this count was done in 2021. Filipinos are one of the larger racialized groups in Saskatchewan, and it's by far the largest across the prairies. Now, this group has become an important contributor to the Saskatchewan economy and social support system at a time when immigration triggered significant population growth. Filipinos have the highest educational attainment. They also accounted for nearly 90% of all the care workers entering Canada between 1980 and 2021. I'm Paul Martin.
8: Today on the Prairie Ag Wire, the Canadian Food Inspection Agency saying it will not move ahead with new traceability requirements for cattle and bison producers. CFIA's National Manager of Livestock Traceability Programs is Heather Brown.
9: CFIA has carefully considered the feedback from all the industry stakeholders and associations that we've heard during the pause regarding the proposed amendments. And we've heard what the beef cattle producers are saying about burden and extra regulations and extra burden. And so we will not be introducing any new burden or any new sort of regulatory burden for cattle producers. However, with the traceability regulatory package that we're trying to move forward, there are other livestock sectors that the regulations affect. So the sheep and goat and cervid and pig sector. And so the CFIA does hope to move forward with changes that are supported by those sectors. For example, goats and cervids don't have even identification, and the pig sector wanted some changes to their regulations that already exist. So those are some examples. So our plan is to move forward with the regulatory package, but only bringing in requirements or regulatory requirements for those other livestock species. So goats, cervids, and sheep, and as well as some pig traceability amendments. We will not move forward with any changes for the beef sector that increase burden. But we do want to move the package forward and capture some of the needed changes for the other sectors.
8: Brown took part in the Saskatchewan Cattle Association traceability webinar last night. Canadian agri-food leaders are taking their message directly to Capitol Hill this week. A delegation from the Canadian Agri-Food Trade Alliance is in Washington pushing for the renewal of CUSMA ahead of its July 1st review. President Greg Northey says the message is clear. The deal works for agriculture and should be preserved. The group points out agri-food trade between Canada, the U.S., and Mexico has tripled since 2005, reaching $285 billion. Here at home, APAS is urging governments to rethink Canada's next agricultural policy framework with six key priorities in mind. President Bill Przybylski says among those priorities, economic growth, innovation, supply chain efficiency, climate resilience, value-added processing, and farm transition. He says the framework must move beyond compliance and focus on growth and global competitiveness. Agriculture and Agri-Food Canada say organic plots cultivated at the Swift Current Research and Development Center last week are being prepared using routine organic methods. In a statement to Golden West, AAFC says organic wheat seed has been ordered and is expected to arrive by midweek, at which point seeding at the plots will take place. The response garners more questions. If the organic research program at Swift Current is ending, why is it being reseeded to organic wheat? What research trial is happening and who is overseeing the project? Earlier this year, AAFC announced the end of the organic and regenerative agriculture program at Swift Current, noting that AAFC organic research is continuing at other facilities. And a new report out yesterday shows Canada's organic market in 2025 was valued at $11.8 billion, a 24% increase from 2023. The Canada Organic Trade Association Executive Director Tia Lofsgaard says we're seeing a shift in consumer habits and strong demand for healthier food choices. She says the 2026 report shows everyday staples like milk and coffee generated $117 million in new sales between 2020 and 2025, while new product categories are also seeing rapid expansion. For Golden West, I'm Glendalee Allen Vossler.
10: 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Ironically enough, major Canada-US-Mexico, or CUSMA, trade negotiations that will determine whether the deal is renewed or renegotiated and affect Canada's future are set to officially begin on July 1st, Canada Day. Hear more right after this. 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With CUSMA trade negotiations just a month away, the rhetoric is already in full force. Last week, the U.S. Trade Representative Jamieson Greer said that the U.S. has significant trade issues with Canada and that the six-year-old Canada-U.S.-Mexico agreement will not continue as a tariff-free trade pact. He also said, "I think that over the course of these negotiations, we are going to be talking about rules of origin in a way that enhances U.S. content in these goods." The Trump administration issues with Canada go well beyond trade irritants, and it was difficult to see how the two can work out their differences. Bottom line, changes to CUSMA could have a direct impact on our commodity exports like canola, as well as a byproduct influence on the Canadian dollar. For commodity and currency risk management and trading strategies, please connect with me at daviderwin.com or 204-918-2734. 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
21: Scattered showers will be occurring across Saskatchewan again yet today as we wait for that upper-level low-pressure system that was producing all that crazy rain in Alberta finally moves across the region and out of the prairies. I'm meteorologist Drew Lerner for the Golden West Radio Network. Yesterday, we did not see a lot of precipitation across the heart of our province. It was relatively dry by us from Lake Diefenbaker over towards the Indian Head area and down towards the U.S. border. And that did rain on either side of that region and also to the north. Moisture totals were running mostly trace amounts upwards to around 7 or 8 millimeters. There were a few strong thunderstorms, though, that did occur in some of the eastern and we'll call it north central parts of the province, where we did see upwards to 26 millimeters. Today, the remnants of this upper-level low-pressure system will generate a few more showers, and we'll expect to see amounts running from traces upwards to around 5 or 6 millimeters most often. There will be a handful of locations from east central to north central parts of the province that may get upwards to 13 to 15 millimeters. I don't expect that to be very common. We'll take a short-term break from the precipitation after today, and we should see tomorrow a relatively stable day, but there will still be a few instability showers that will pop up, especially in west central and southwestern parts of the province. We'll look for trace amounts upwards to, maybe 5 or 6 millimeters again in that particular region. Outside of that, we should see dry bias conditions in the remainder of the province. Now, most of that rain that occurs tomorrow is going to be concentrated from Lloydminster down towards the Regina area and back to the west. Not very good coverage, and like I said, amounts will be light. That system will work its way farther to the northeast, but fall apart late in the day Thursday going into Friday morning. We'll look for Friday afternoon to spit up a few showers as well. These will be in the northern and eastern part of the province. We're not looking for moisture totals in this event to be anything more than about 5 or 6 millimeters again. A couple of stronger storms may occur Friday night into Saturday morning from Lloydminster to Cold Lake and Meadow Lake, but I don't expect any serious amount of moisture in the rest of the region. Our temperatures over these next few days will be running in the 20s. We do expect a couple of extremes to get up around or slightly over 30 degrees if we can get enough sunshine to occur in the south central and central parts of the province. This will occur on Friday afternoon. May get repeated again Saturday, but mostly near the Manitoba border. Our nighttime low temperatures will be mostly in the double digits, but we do expect a few upper single-digit readings taking place overnight tonight. For the Golden West Radio Network, I'm meteorologist Drew Lerner.
0: Heartland Livestock Market Report. Donnie Peacock reporting from the Swift Current Yards. Cow market last week, the good cows, 254 to 264. That's smoking right along into the less desirable kinds, as low as $1.70 a pound. Into slaughter bulls, they topped at 305. There's some decent bulls trading at 260, 260 plus. And the heiferette trade, my gosh, it still is something incredible, from 360 to 430 a pound, depending on age. Those big open heifers trading as high as 445 per pound. This coming week, boy, it's going to be a big one in Swift Current. On Tuesday be the regular run of cows and bulls, and then Thursday it is the anniversary sale. There are 2,000 cattle booked to be here on Thursday the 4th of June. Lots of quality, lots of interest. It's going to be a root 'em, shoot 'em day in the heart of cattle country. That's the way it is in cattle country. Heartland Swift Current.
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23: Good evening, neighbor. I'll see you down at Skyline Convenience. 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
26: Hello, friends. This is Mayor Ryan Husband bringing you some insight into the Town of Outlook, the irrigation capital of Saskatchewan. We have a number of great events coming up over the next little while, starting with the Prairie Festival, May 29th to 31st. This is a full weekend of activities for the whole family. You'll find a show and shine car show, parade show, kids activities, great food, and plenty more happening throughout the grounds. We also have some great entertainment coming this year. On Friday the 29th, we're excited to welcome the Myrtle Brothers, Kelly Taylor, and Will Ardell and the Bar Road Band for a great evening of entertainment. Saturday brings a full day of music with Julie Blue, Kevin Harcourt, Cindy Stevens, Jeffrey Straker, Sierra Ellis, and North of 50 taking the stage. Sunday wraps up the festival with a community church service, kids activities, and Outlook's Got Talent. It's a great way to finish the weekend. And if you're hearing this after the festival, don't worry. We're already looking ahead to next year, so be sure to mark your calendars. On June 12th, from 5 to 8, we'll be hosting the grand opening of our new fire hall. Everyone is welcome to come out for a meal and tour the new facility, learn how it's improving fire protection in our community, and see the impact it's already making. The ceremony is at 6:30. There's still time to support the project through a donation, so just call the town office at 306-867-8663. This is Mayor Ryan Husband wishing you long sunny days ahead filled with good food, good friends, and good times.

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1: Good afternoon, West Central Saskatchewan. Here's what's coming up in your three-day forecast. We're looking at another mainly cloudy afternoon across West Central, and we're seeing a 60% chance of showers with a risk of a thunderstorm late this afternoon. Winds are coming in from the north around 20 kilometers with highs of 18. Staying partly cloudy this evening, while still seeing that 60% chance of showers and a thunderstorm.

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1: 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So be sure to drop in with your little ones, and if you have an event or a fundraiser to share for your community, you can post it for free on the West Central online events page.
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2: 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Environment Canada is reporting conditions favorable for the development of funnel clouds over West Central Saskatchewan today. There were two confirmed land spout tornadoes back in May, one local, says warning preparedness meteorologist Danielle Desjardins.
3: One confirmed and one probable land spout tornado. The Disley land spout occurred on May 22nd, and the land spout near Etonia was on May 31st. That's the only activity so far for this season.
2: While it's still a twister, land spouts often present a minor threat.
3: Could have circulation briefly at the surface, kick up dust and toss loose items around, but overall, they're for the most part non-severe.
2: Hear today's forecast coming up after sports. Bigger RCMP handled 46 calls for service in their latest reporting period, including a vehicle fire on Highway 14 that spread to nearby grass after a recently purchased used vehicle became fully engulfed in flames. Police also investigated fuel thefts in the RMs of Bigger and Purdue, youth vandalism involving flower pots, and an abandoned vehicle complaint. Officers issued 16 warnings and 7 traffic charges, including a $578 speeding ticket to a Wilkie driver. Leadership, discipline, and community service were front and center as the 365 Kindersley Air Cadet Squadron celebrated its 20th year. Dozens of cadets, families, and supporters gathered for their annual ceremonial review, which included awards for top performance, volunteering, and attendance. MLA Kim Gartner, a former air cadet himself, spoke about the impact the program has on young people.
4: What really stands out about the cadet program is what it teaches beyond the uniform, and that's leadership, confidence, responsibility, teamwork, and respect. Those are skills that stay with young people no matter where life takes them.
2: The squadron also recognized the many volunteers and parents who help keep the program running. You can read more about the event at West Central Online. Residents are being encouraged to attend the West Central Crisis and Family Support Center's annual general meeting later this month. The June 24th gathering will provide updates on the organization's programs, staffing achievements, and community impact over the past year. The meeting starts at 7 p.m. at the center's Kindersley office and is open to anyone interested in learning more about its work supporting families and individuals throughout the region. Stay connected. Stream us anytime from anywhere by downloading our West Central Online app. I'm Terrence Vosh.
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5: Weather permitting, a pair of local senior baseball games are on the schedule for tonight. In the Coteau Hills Baseball League, Beachy is home to Dinsmore at 6:30 in what would be the first league action of the season after last week's league opener was rained out. Meanwhile, in the Battle River Baseball League, the Macklin Lakers are headed to Alberta to take on the Provost Pirates at 7 o'clock in the first border battle of the year. With rain remaining in the forecast, fans are encouraged to check official team pages for any updates before heading out to the Diamond. Racing fans around Kindersley will have to wait a little longer for opening day at Flatlanders Speedway. Heavy rainfall has forced the postponement of this weekend's Can-Am Clash race weekend, now moved to August 22nd and 23rd, that change-up also moving the track's Day of Destruction Enduro to October 3rd. Now the first race day of the season is scheduled for July 4th and 5th when the Prairie Dirt Racing Association invades town. In the meantime, the Speedway is preparing for its joint show and shine Kinley's Toy Drive fundraiser in support of the Jim Pattison Children's Hospital, taking place June 21st from 1 to 4 o'clock at the Kindersley Mall. And remember, West Central Online is your source for all the latest local sports, scores, and stories. I'm Cooper Douglas.
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2: Good afternoon, West Central Saskatchewan. Let's take a look at what's coming up in your regional forecast. For our northern regions, including Unity, Macklin, Wilkie, and Bigger, it's looking mainly cloudy today with a 60% chance of showers and a risk of a thunderstorm late this afternoon. Winds are coming in from the northeast at 20 kilometers, bringing highs of 18. Looking partly cloudy this evening while seeing a 30% chance of showers with a risk of a thunderstorm, we're also seeing fog patches developing near midnight with lows of 9. For our central regions, including Kindersley, Marengo, Brock, and Rosetown, as well as our southern regions, including Kyle, Elrose, Leader, Lancer, and Abbey, are also looking mainly cloudy today with a 60% chance of showers and a risk of a thunderstorm late this afternoon. Winds are coming in from the northwest at 20 kilometers with highs of 18. Looking partly cloudy this evening with a 60% chance of showers and a risk of a thunderstorm. Also seeing fog patches developing near midnight, with winds still coming in from the northwest around 20 kilometers, becoming light later this evening, with lows of 9. I'm Terrence Vosh with your West Central Online weather.
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0: Today's baseball is more than a game. It's Canada's team. 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
1: Guerrero with a fly ball to right. He's hit it well. It is gone.
0: Live Blue Jays baseball. We bring the game. You bring the hot dogs and peanuts.
1: Got him. Jeff Hoffman strikes out Cody Bellinger, and the Blue Jays have done it.
0: From the first pitch to the final out, your home for Toronto Blue Jays baseball is CJYM 1330.
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6: Good afternoon, West Central Saskatchewan. Here's what's coming up in your three-day forecast. We're looking at another mainly cloudy afternoon across West Central, and we're seeing a 60% chance of showers with a risk of a thunderstorm late this afternoon. Winds are coming in from the north around 20 kilometers with highs of 18. Staying partly cloudy this evening, while still seeing that 60% chance of showers and a thunderstorm risk, and fog developing near midnight, with winds still around 20 kilometers and lows of 9. Tomorrow's looking like a mix of sun and cloud for the region with a 30% chance of showers in the afternoon. Winds are coming in from the southeast around 20 kilometers, and we're seeing highs of 23. Still getting some cloudy periods tomorrow evening with a 60% chance of showers and lows of 9. Friday also currently looks like a mix of sun and cloud during the day with a 30% chance of showers, with highs of 27. The north clearing up while the south sees increasing cloudiness Friday evening with lows of 9. I'm Terrence Vosh with your West Central Online weather.
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6: Good afternoon, West Central Saskatchewan. Here's what's coming up in your three-day forecast. We're looking at another mainly cloudy afternoon across West Central, and we're seeing a 60% chance of showers with a risk of a thunderstorm late this afternoon. Winds are coming in from the north around 20 kilometers with highs of 18. Staying partly cloudy this evening, while still seeing that 60% chance of showers and a thunderstorm risk, and fog developing near midnight, with winds still around 20 kilometers and lows of 9. Tomorrow's looking like a mix of sun and cloud for the region with a 30% chance of showers in the afternoon. Winds are coming in from the southeast around 20 kilometers, and we're seeing highs of 23. Still getting some cloudy periods tomorrow evening with a 60% chance of showers and lows of 9. Friday also currently looks like a mix of sun and cloud during the day with a 30% chance of showers, with highs of 27. The north clearing up while the south sees increasing cloudiness Friday evening with lows of 9. I'm Terrence Vosh with your West Central Online weather.
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1: You're invited to a Kinderslang District Co-op's Kids Club event. 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Come for fun, games, activities, and it is completely free. All they ask is if you plan on attending to reserve your tickets so they can plan accordingly. That's Cooper's Carnival happening Sunday, June 7th from 12 to 2 at the Kindersley Composite School. And if you have an event or a fundraiser to share for your community, you can post it for free on the West Central Online Events page.
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2: I'm Terrence Walsh with your local news, streaming now through the West Central Online app. A vehicle fire, fuel thefts, and traffic enforcement kept bigger RCMP busy to close out May. Police say a used vehicle caught fire on Highway 14, sparking a grass fire before being destroyed. Officers also responded to reports of gas thefts from farm equipment, youth mischief involving damaged flower pots, and an abandoned Honda Accord. In total, RCMP handled 46 occurrences and issued 7 traffic charges, including a significant speeding fine for a driver traveling more than 35 kilometers an hour over the limit. An upper low pressure system sitting over central Saskatchewan is bringing the risk of funnel cloud activity today. That's according to Environment Canada warning preparedness meteorologist Danielle Desjardins.
3: So there is a risk of non-severe thunderstorms and funnel clouds today. These types of thunderstorms, sometimes you will see, just as a thunderstorm begins to develop, a brief funnel cloud rarely touch the ground, but if they do, they're typically a land spout tornado.
2: A probable land spout tornado touched down south of Etonia Sunday night, joining a confirmed land spout at Disley on May 22nd. The West Central Crisis and Family Support Center is inviting residents to its annual general meeting on June 24th in Kindersley. The meeting begins at 7 p.m. at the agency's office on Colton Drive and will highlight the past year's accomplishments, community partnerships, and service growth. Organizers say attendees will also learn about future priorities as the center continues supporting individuals and families across West Central Saskatchewan. The 365 Lloyd Sparky Ament Royal Canadian Air Cadet Squadron celebrated a major milestone over the weekend. The Kindersley-based squadron marked its 20th anniversary during its annual ceremonial review on Saturday. Cadets were recognized for their achievements throughout the year with awards, promotions, and special presentations. MP Jeremy Patser told cadets the skills they are learning today will benefit them for years to come.
4: But a lot of these things are things when you, as you grow older, you'll realize and look back on the time that you spent here with the cadets and realize, boy, I learned this great skill because I went through that program. So the things that you're learning today are things that are you're going to see the benefit of tomorrow as you grow older.
2: The event also featured former commanding officers, community leaders, and volunteers who helped build the squadron over the last two decades. Find the full story right now up at West Central Online. 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
5: Flatlander Speedway's 2026 season opener has been pushed back after significant rainfall has left the track unsuitable for racing. Track officials announced Wednesday that the Can-Am Clash, originally scheduled for this weekend, has been postponed until August 22nd and 23rd, and as a result of that change, the Day of Destruction Enduro has been moved to October 3rd. The first race weekend of the season is now expected to be July 4th and 5th when the Prairie Dirt Racing Association returns to the track west of Kindersley. In the meantime, Flatlanders also invites everyone out to their Show and Shine / Kinley's Toy Drive event taking place June 21st from 1 to 4 o'clock at the Kindersley Mall, all proceeds and donations going to the Jim Pattison Children's Hospital. Local senior baseball action returns to the diamond tonight, although the Skies may have the final say. The Macklin Lakers will take a short trip to Alberta for a rivalry matchup against the Provost Pirates in Battle River Baseball League action, while Beachy hosts Dinsmore in Coteau Hills Baseball League action, starting the season after the league's original opening day was rained out on Friday. First pitch is scheduled for 6:30 in Beachy and 7 o'clock in Provost, but with rain in the forecast, teams and fans will be wanting to keep a close eye on the weather throughout the evening. And remember, West Central Online is your source for all the latest local sports, scores, and stories. I'm Cooper Douglas.
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2: Good afternoon, West Central Saskatchewan. Let's take a look at what's coming up in your regional forecast. For our northern regions, including Unity, Macklin, Wilkie, and Bigger, it's looking mainly cloudy today with a 60% chance of showers and a risk of a thunderstorm late this afternoon. Winds are coming in from the northeast at 20 kilometers, bringing highs of 18. Looking partly cloudy this evening while seeing a 30% chance of showers with a risk of a thunderstorm. We're also seeing fog patches developing near midnight with lows of 9. For our central regions, including Kindersley, Marengo, Brock, and Rosetown, as well as our southern regions, including Kyle, Elrose, Leader, Lancer, and Abbey, are also looking mainly cloudy today with a 60% chance of showers and a risk of a thunderstorm late this afternoon. Winds are coming in from the northwest at 20 kilometers with highs of 18. Looking partly cloudy this evening with a 60% chance of showers and a risk of a thunderstorm. Also seeing fog patches developing near midnight, with winds still coming in from the northwest around 20 kilometers, becoming light later this evening, with lows of 9. I'm Terrence Vosch with your West Central Online weather.
6: Agriculture and Agri-Food Canada saying organic plots cultivated at the Swift Current Research and Development Center last week are being prepared using routine organic methods, and that organic wheat seed has been ordered and is expected to arrive by midweek, at which point seeding will take place. The response garners more questions. If the organic research program at Swift Current is ending, then why is it being reseeded to organic wheat? What research trial is happening, and who is overseeing the project? Well, a new report shows we're seeing a shift in consumer habits and a stronger demand for organic. The report also shows a shift away from traditional fresh-only purchases towards frozen and bulk options, with frozen organic fruit being one of the fastest growing segments. For Golden West, I'm Glendalee Allen Vossler.
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8: If we were to return to high school, most of us wouldn't find anything familiar. Today's students are learning and mastering some ideas and technology that didn't exist when we were in school. Graduation from today's high schools is quite the achievement, and it's one we're proud to spotlight as we send off a big congratulations to this year's graduates. Way to go! Congratulations to the Macklin Class of 2026, and a special congratulations to Kagan Lowe from Lowe Automotive.
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10: Good afternoon, West Central Saskatchewan. Here's what's coming up in your three-day forecast. We're looking at another mainly cloudy afternoon across West Central, and we're seeing a 60% chance of showers with a risk of a thunderstorm late this afternoon. Winds are coming in from the north around 20 kilometers with highs of 18. Staying partly cloudy this evening, while still seeing that 60% chance of showers and a thunderstorm risk, and fog developing near midnight, with winds still around 20 kilometers and lows of 9. Tomorrow's looking like a mix of sun and cloud for the region with a 30% chance of showers in the afternoon. Winds are coming in from the southeast around 20 kilometers, and we're seeing highs of 23. Still getting some cloudy periods tomorrow evening with a 60% chance of showers and lows of 9. Friday also currently looks like a mix of sun and cloud during the day with a 30% chance of showers, with highs of 27. The north clearing up while the south sees increase in cloudiness Friday evening with lows of 9. I'm Terrence Vosh with your West Central Online weather.
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6: Good afternoon, West Central Saskatchewan. Here's what's coming up in your three-day forecast. We're looking at another mainly cloudy afternoon across West Central, and we're seeing a 60% chance of showers with a risk of a thunderstorm late this afternoon. Winds are coming in from the north around 20 kilometers with highs of 18. Staying partly cloudy this evening, while still seeing that 60% chance of showers and a thunderstorm risk, and fog developing near midnight, with winds still around 20 kilometers and lows of 9. Tomorrow's looking like a mix of sun and cloud for the region with a 30% chance of showers in the afternoon. Winds are coming in from the southeast around 20 kilometers, and we're seeing highs of 23. Still getting some cloudy periods tomorrow evening with a 60% chance of showers and lows of 9. Friday also currently looks like a mix of sun and cloud during the day with a 30% chance of showers, with highs of 27. The north clearing up while the south sees increasing cloudiness Friday evening with lows of 9. I'm Terrence Vosh with your West Central Online weather.
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1: 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Their focus is to grow the event year after year and honor the legend Norm-Negum. There will be everything from mud and dirt drags to freestyle motocross and snowmobile, as well as live music. 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
2: 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Environment Canada is reporting conditions favorable for the development of funnel clouds over West Central Saskatchewan today. There were two confirmed land spout tornadoes back in May, one local, says warning preparedness meteorologist Danielle Desjardins.
3: One confirmed and one probable land spout tornado. The Disley land spout occurred on May 22nd, and the land spout near Etonia was on May 31st. That's the only activity so far for this season.
2: While it's still a twister, land spouts often present a minor threat.
3: Could have circulation briefly at the surface, kick up dust and toss loose items around, but overall, they're for the most part non-severe.
2: Here today's forecast coming up after sports. Bigger RCMP handled 46 calls for service in their latest reporting period, including a vehicle fire on Highway 14 that spread to nearby grass after a recently purchased used vehicle became fully engulfed in flames. Police also investigated fuel thefts in the RMs of Bigger and Purdue, youth vandalism involving flower pots, and an abandoned vehicle complaint. Officers issued 16 warnings and 7 traffic charges, including a $578 speeding ticket to a Wilkie driver. Leadership, discipline, and community service were front and center as the 365 Kindersley Air Cadet Squadron celebrated its 20th year. Dozens of cadets, families, and supporters gathered for their annual ceremonial review, which included awards for top performance, volunteering, and attendance. MLA Kim Gartner, a former air cadet himself, spoke about the impact the program has on young people.
4: What really stands out about the cadet program is what it teaches beyond the uniform, and that's leadership, confidence, responsibility, teamwork, and respect. Those are skills that stay with young people, no matter where life takes them.
2: The squadron also recognized the many volunteers and parents who help keep the program running. You can read more about the event at West Central Online. Residents are being encouraged to attend the West Central Crisis and Family Support Center's annual general meeting later this month. The June 24th gathering will provide updates on the organization's programs, staffing achievements, and community impact over the past year. The meeting starts at 7 p.m. at the center's Kindersley office and is open to anyone interested in learning more about its work supporting families and individuals throughout the region. Stay connected. Stream us anytime from anywhere by downloading our West Central Online app. I'm Terrence Vosh.
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5: Weather permitting, a pair of local senior baseball games are on the schedule for tonight. In the Coteau Hills Baseball League, Beachy is home to Dinsmore at 6:30 in what would be the first league action of the season after last week's league opener was rained out. Meanwhile, in the Battle River Baseball League, the Macklin Lakers are headed to Alberta to take on the Provost Pirates at 7 o'clock in the first border battle of the year. With rain remaining in the forecast, fans are encouraged to check official team pages for any updates before heading out to the Diamond. Racing fans around Kindersley will have to wait a little longer for opening day at Flatlanders Speedway. Heavy rainfall has forced the postponement of this weekend's Can-Am Clash race weekend, now moved to August 22nd and 23rd, that change-up also moving the track's Day of Destruction Enduro to October 3rd. Now the first race day of the season is scheduled for July 4th and 5th when the Prairie Dirt Racing Association invades town. In the meantime, the Speedway is preparing for its joint show and shine Kinley's Toy Drive fundraiser in support of the Jim Pattison Children's Hospital, taking place June 21st from 1 to 4 o'clock at the Kindersley Mall. And remember, West Central Online is your source for all the latest local sports, scores, and stories. I'm Cooper Douglas.
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2: Good afternoon, West Central Saskatchewan. Let's take a look at what's coming up in your regional forecast. For our northern regions, including Unity, Macklin, Wilkie, and Bigger, it's looking mainly cloudy today with a 60% chance of showers and a risk of a thunderstorm late this afternoon. Winds are coming in from the northeast at 20 kilometers, bringing highs of 18. Looking partly cloudy this evening while seeing a 30% chance of showers with a risk of a thunderstorm, we're also seeing fog patches developing near midnight with lows of 9. For our central regions, including Kindersley, Marengo, Brock, and Rosetown, as well as our southern regions, including Kyle, Elrose, Leader, Lancer, and Abbey, are also looking mainly cloudy today with a 60% chance of showers and a risk of a thunderstorm late this afternoon. Winds are coming in from the northwest at 20 kilometers with highs of 18. Looking partly cloudy this evening with a 60% chance of showers and a risk of a thunderstorm. Also seeing fog patches developing near midnight, with winds still coming in from the northwest around 20 kilometers, becoming light later this evening, with lows of 9. I'm Terrence Vosh with your West Central Online weather.
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7: Taking a look at the markets, canola, July, $793.40, up $15.30. November, $796.80, up $15. Spring wheat, Minneapolis, July, $6.32. Hard red winter wheat, July, $233. Wheat, July, $593, down 10 cents. Corn, July, $437.25, down 3.25. Oats, July, $333, down $2. Soybeans, July, $1,164.50, down 50 cents. Soybean meal, July, $325.30. Soybean oil, July, $79.10. Feeder cattle, August, $343.57, down $4.85. Live cattle, June, $245.82, down $1.85. Lean hogs, June, $95.67. The Canadian dollar is 72 cents. And crude oil, West Texas Intermediate, 93.73. For Golden West, I'm Glendalee Allen Vosley.
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0: Open Arms from Journey on a Wednesday afternoon with Saskatchewan's best music. Hope you're having a great day today. I'm Colin Powers, filling in for Barry on the drive home. Kind of a cool, cloudy, rainy day in some parts of Saskatchewan. It has been rainy for the last few days. Remember how hot it was last week? Certainly a big change in this moisture. Certainly good news for the farmers, especially the ones who have wrapped up seeding. But it's bad news for racing fans. Last weekend, Estevan Motor Speedway, they were to have their season opening races on Saturday, but those were rained out. And through my work with Flatlander Speedway, I'm helping them out again this summer in Kindersley. They were supposed to open the season this coming weekend with the Can-Am Clash, but that's been rained out officially as of today. So sadly, no racing in Kindersley this weekend, but they'll get their season going in July. Looking forward to that. And we have more on the weather situation in your local news coming up at the top of the hour, and we'll also get a quick look at the forecast in just a few moments.
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3: Please remember to slow down in school zones and keep us safe. 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
13: Good afternoon, West Central Saskatchewan. Here's what's coming up in your three-day forecast. We're looking at another mainly cloudy afternoon across West Central, and we're seeing a 60% chance of showers with a risk of a thunderstorm late this afternoon. Winds are coming in from the north around 20 kilometers with highs of 18. Staying partly cloudy this evening, while still seeing that 60% chance of showers and a thunderstorm risk, and fog developing near midnight, with winds still around 20 kilometers and lows of 9. Tomorrow's looking like a mix of sun and cloud for the region with a 30% chance of showers in the afternoon. Winds are coming in from the southeast around 20 kilometers, and we're seeing highs of 23. Still getting some cloudy periods tomorrow evening with a 60% chance of showers and lows of 9. Friday also currently looks like a mix of sun and cloud during the day with a 30% chance of showers, with highs of 27. The north clearing up while the south sees increase in cloudiness Friday evening with lows of 9. I'm Terrence Vosh with your West Central Online weather.
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0: Frozen Ghost, Round and Round on the Wednesday afternoon with Saskatchewan's best music. 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
3: Good afternoon, West Central Saskatchewan. Here's what's coming up in your three-day forecast. We're looking at another mainly cloudy afternoon across West Central, and we're seeing a 60% chance of showers with a risk of a thunderstorm late this afternoon. Winds are coming in from the north around 20 kilometers with highs of 18. Staying partly cloudy this evening, while still seeing that 60% chance of showers and a thunderstorm risk, and fog developing near midnight, with winds still around 20 kilometers and lows of 9. Tomorrow's looking like a mix of sun and cloud for the region with a 30% chance of showers in the afternoon. Winds are coming in from the southeast around 20 kilometers, and we're seeing highs of 23. Still getting some cloudy periods tomorrow evening with a 60% chance of showers and lows of 9. Friday also currently looks like a mix of sun and cloud during the day with a 30% chance of showers, with highs of 27. The north clearing up while the south sees increasing cloudiness Friday evening with lows of 9. I'm Terrence Vosh with your West Central Online weather.
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Well, we got Rock of Ages coming up, and now if you're getting ready to run Google Translate on the opening line of the song, well, don't even bother. It doesn't even mean anything. Here's Def Leppard.

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1: The Kindersley Co-op and SwiftNet are having a fundraising barbecue at the Kindersley Co-op on Thursday, June 4th from 11:30 to 1:30. 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
1: West Central Online News with Kendersley Denture Clinic. Every scientist needs a good lab, which is why Kendersley Denture Clinic will be closing for renovations starting at the beginning of August. Call for details.
2: I'm Terrence Vosh with your local news, streaming now through the West Central Online app. A vehicle fire, fuel thefts, and traffic enforcement kept a bigger RCMP busy to close out May. Police say a used vehicle caught fire on Highway 14, sparking a grass fire before being destroyed. Officers also responded to reports of gas thefts from farm equipment, youth mischief involving damaged flower pots, and an abandoned Honda Accord. In total, RCMP handled 46 occurrences and issued 7 traffic charges, including a significant speeding fine for a driver traveling more than 35 kilometers an hour over the limit. An upper low pressure system sitting over central Saskatchewan is bringing the risk of funnel cloud activity today. That's according to Environment Canada warning preparedness meteorologist Danielle Desjardins.
3: So there is a risk of non-severe thunderstorms and funnel clouds today. These types of thunderstorms, sometimes you will see, just as a thunderstorm begins to develop, a brief funnel cloud rarely touch the ground, but if they do, they're typically a landspout tornado.
2: A probable landspout tornado touched down south of Etonia Sunday night, joining a confirmed landspout at Disley on May 22nd. The West Central Crisis and Family Support Center is inviting residents to its annual general meeting on June 24th in Kindersley. The meeting begins at 7 p.m. at the agency's office on Colton Drive and will highlight the past year's accomplishments, community partnerships, and service growth. Organizers say attendees will also learn about future priorities as the center continues supporting individuals and families across West Central Saskatchewan. The 365 Lloyd Sparky Ament Royal Canadian Air Cadet Squadron celebrated a major milestone over the weekend. The Kindersley-based squadron marked its 20th anniversary during its annual ceremonial review on Saturday. Cadets were recognized for their achievements throughout the year with awards, promotions, and special presentations. MP Jeremy Patzer told cadets the skills they are learning today will benefit them for years to come.
4: But a lot of these things are things when you, as you grow older, you'll realize, you look back on the time that you spent here with the cadets and realize, boy, I learned this great skill because I went through that program. So the things that you're learning today are things that are you're going to see the benefit of tomorrow as you grow older.
2: The event also featured former commanding officers, community leaders, and volunteers who helped build the squadron over the last 2 decades. Find the full story right now up at West Central Online. 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
6: Flatlander Speedway's 2026 season opener has been pushed back after significant rainfall has left the track unsuitable for racing. Track officials announced Wednesday that the Can-Am Clash, originally scheduled for this weekend, has been postponed until August 22nd and 23rd, and as a result of that change, the Day of Destruction Enduro has been moved to October 3rd. The first race weekend of the season is now expected to be July 4th and 5th when the Prairie Dirt Racing Association returns to the track west of Kindersley. In the meantime, Flatlanders also invites everyone out to their Show and Shine / Kinley's Toy Drive event taking place June 21st from 1 to 4 o'clock at the Kindersley Mall, all proceeds and donations going to the Jim Pattison Children's Hospital. Local senior baseball action returns to the Diamond tonight, although the Skies may have the final say. The Macklin Lakers will take a short trip to Alberta for a rivalry matchup against the Provost Pirates in Battle River Baseball League action, while Beachy hosts Dinsmore in Coteau Hills Baseball League action, starting the season after the league's original opening day was rained out on Friday. First pitch is scheduled for 6:30 in Beachy and 7 o'clock in Provost, but with rain in the forecast, teams and fans will be wanting to keep a close eye on the weather throughout the evening. And remember, West Central Online is your source for all the latest local sports, scores, and stories. I'm Cooper Douglas.
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2: Good evening, West Central Saskatchewan. Let's take a look at what's coming up in your regional forecast. For our northern regions, including Unity, Macklin, Wilkie, and Bigger, it's looking mainly cloudy this evening with a 30% chance of showers and a risk of a thunderstorm. We're also seeing some fog patches developing near midnight and lows of 9. Starting off tomorrow with a mix of sun and cloud and a 30% chance of showers late in the afternoon, also with a risk of a thunderstorm. Winds are coming in from the southeast around 20 kilometers near noon with highs of 21. For our central regions, including Kindersley, Marengo, Brock, and Rosetown, as well as our southern regions, including Kyle, Elrose, Leader, Lancer, and Abbey, we're also seeing mainly cloudy skies this evening with a 60% chance of showers and a risk of a thunderstorm. Winds are coming in from the northwest at 20 kilometers, gusting to 40 for the southern regions, with fog patches developing near midnight and lows of 9. Also seeing a mix of sun and cloud to start the day tomorrow with a 60% chance of showers late in the afternoon with a thunderstorm risk. Winds are coming from the southwest around 20 kilometers in the afternoon with highs of 22. I'm Terrence Vosh with your West Central Online weather.
7: When you put your identity in people, no matter how good they are, and no matter how well-behaved they are or how kind they are to you, at some point they will let you down.
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0: Delamitri, your old me, on a Wednesday afternoon with Saskatchewan's best music. Hope you're having a great day today. I'm Colin Powers, filling in for Barry. Pretty rainy the last few days all over Saskatchewan, and that's been a few postponements for WCBL games all across the province, and especially in Alberta, too. They're getting a lot of rain out there. Four games on the schedule tonight, weather permitting. The Weyburn Beavers head to Moose Jaw to take on the Miller Express of Ross Wells Park. Those are the only two Saskatchewan teams in action tonight. Out west in Alberta, again, weather permitting, the Brooks Bombers host the Fort McMurray Giants. The Lethbridge Bulls take on the Okotoks Dogs. And the Energy City Cactus Rats. Yeah, that's the name of the team out in Spruce Grove. They'll be heading to Sylvan Lake to take on the Gulls.
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12: Good evening, West Central Saskatchewan. Here's what's coming up in your three-day forecast. The skies are looking mainly cloudy this evening. Our northern regions are seeing a 30% chance of showers, with the central and south seeing a 60% chance, all coming with a risk of a thunderstorm. The south is seeing winds gusting up to 40 kilometers, and the region should be seeing some fog developing overnight, with lows of 9. Tomorrow we're starting the day with a mix of sun and cloud, the north still seeing a 30% chance of showers, with the central and south seeing a 60% chance, with a thunderstorm risk. Winds should be sitting around 20 kilometers, coming with highs of 22. Staying partly cloudy in the evening, with those same chances of rain, and lows of 10. Friday currently shows the north and central regions with a mix of sun and cloud, while the south is clear with sunshine, and highs of 26. The entire region with clear skies Friday evening, with lows of 7. I'm Terrence Vosh with your West Central Online weather.
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0: final between the New York Knicks and their rabid fans. They've been waiting a long time for an NBA Finals appearance and even a championship. They haven't won in nearly 50 years. And they'll be taking on Victor Wembanyama, one of the biggest NBA stars right now, and the San Antonio Spurs. This is a rematch of the 1999 NBA Final, by the way. Tim Duncan and the Spurs won that series in five games. Game one is tonight in San Antonio.
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13: Good evening, West Central Saskatchewan. Here's what's coming up in your three-day forecast. The skies are looking mainly cloudy this evening. Our northern regions are seeing a 30% chance of showers, with the central and south seeing a 60% chance, all coming with a risk of a thunderstorm. The south is seeing winds gusting up to 40 kilometers, and the region should be seeing some fog developing overnight, with lows of 9. Tomorrow we're starting the day with a mix of sun and cloud, the north still seeing a 30% chance of showers, with the central and south seeing a 60% chance, with a thunderstorm risk. Winds should be sitting around 20 kilometers, coming with highs of 22. Staying partly cloudy in the evening, with those same chances of rain, and lows of 10. Friday currently shows the north and central regions with a mix of sun and cloud, while the south is clear with sunshine, and highs of 26. The entire region with clear skies Friday evening, with lows of 7. I'm Terrence Vosh with your West Central Online weather.
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Toronto Blue Jays are in Atlanta tonight, looking to get back on track and break a three-game losing skid against the Braves. And if you're listening on the AM 1190 in Weyburn, 1330 CJYM in Rosetown, and 1210 CFYM in Kindersley, we're going to join that game at the top of the hour. Right now, it's the Pointer Sisters.

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